0: 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And those are two completely different things. 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

0: 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The Flash Drive with Carl Wasty. 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
1: What are you gifting on a first date based on what you have access to? 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
1: Wait, when you said you're an unqualified dental person.
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1: By the way, has anybody asked for something like unique on the dentures?
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1: 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Yeah, you're welcome, Glenn. 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
3: All of you, sit. 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You give your everything. You hit so hard. Your mother feels it in row Z. On your feet and out onto that field.
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1: Good morning. It is myself, Tash V, on KFM 94.5. And boy, am I excited to be back. I missed last week. I was training for a triathlon. I went on a little boot camp. But I'm back. And it's time for your Saturday shimmy and the weather. And let me tell you, there is definitely a vibe in the air. Definitely a vibe in the air. There are people in Cape Town. It is buzzing. It feels a little bit like December here. Even last night, I had to go and meet some friends that are down here for the game from Johannesburg. And let me tell you, I left early. But I can definitely say that I think there are a few people waking up with the hope that they have Panado close by. Let's just leave it at that. Because, yes, as we all know, the Boks are playing the All Blacks today, DHL Stadium. Oh, and last weekend's 33-16 loss. There is definitely a little unfinished business. So, yes, people are getting into the gears. And, I mean, it's wonderful to see. It's so vibey. There's a local pizza joint down the road that's 24 hours, and that was still very much busy when I drove past at 4:30 this morning. But alas, be that as it may, let's keep the gears going. Awesome music still on the way. Really, really lucky to be hanging out with you again. It's Jessie J with Domino.

It's Waiting For You, Good Luck, and DJ Kanyani on KFM 94.5. You're listening to myself, Tash V. And something that I came across this week that happened, it was in the Waterfront, obviously. The Cotton On's flagship store reopened yesterday morning. And I saw on social media the queue at 5 o'clock in the morning to get into the store. And I thought to myself, wow. I mean, that is commitment. I thought I was getting up early to go and train and do the things and, you know, 5 a.m. club life. But no, Cotton On just opens and everyone gets in that queue. But then I figured out why. It's the first 150 people got a goodie bag to the value of 1,500 rand. I mean, what you would do for that goodie bag, which got me thinking, you know, with all the gees and the Springbok love that is going around currently. I mean, there's supporting your team and then there's South African levels of supporting your team. And I mean, how far are you actually willing to go to get to that stadium? I mean, would you drive five? Would you drive 5 hours? I've got friends who've driven here from Namibia. Or would you take leave? You know, pay an absolutely questionable amount of money for a ticket. Oh man. Or, you know, wear the same jersey that brings you luck that you've been wearing since 2019. And there's so much, and I feel devastated for some people, because I did also hear last night that a lot of people have been jippied out of tickets. They've spent a fortune and they're actually duds, which is not ideal. And I really hope that you're not one of those people. What I can do is offer you some great music. That's always a winner. I got to see this woman live, Ava Max. Man, oh man, was she a treat. Oh, absolutely loved it. Don't go anywhere. I'm Tash V on KFM 94.5. If

0: She did it again. It's Tyler and Zara Larson on KFM 94.5. You're listening to myself, Tash V. And if you've just tuned in, well, I've been chatting all sorts of bits and bobs this morning, from doing what you can to get into a rugby stadium. And let me tell you, I'm having such a giggle. Good old Cupcake, our president, Cyril. He also did something very funny this week. And I thought, oh my word, I have to actually talk about this on Saturday. He was in the KZN of the University of KZN this week and giving a little bit of a chat. But did he not get down with the lingo? President Cyril Ramaphosa has apparently entered the Gen Z chat and made reference to clock it. I thought it was brilliant. It definitely got my attention. I was thinking, what's going on here? But well done. It was super, super funny. And definitely kudos for getting down with the Gen Z lingo. Oh, man. And speaking of lingo, it's time for your Saturday shimmy. I want to hear from you. Hit me up in a voice note. What is that song? What is that mood, buzz, brilliant lack of feeling song for you that's going to get you going on the Saturday morning? Like I said, I think there are a few people that are waking up with a panada. Well, they might need more than a panada next to their bed. Everyone hopefully not going balls to the wall before tonight's game, but there were some people going large last night. I could see it was heading one way. Tell me, what is that Saturday shimmy? What is that song that's going to get you grooving on the Saturday? Hit me up on 082-945-0940. Pop it to me in a voice note, and I could be playing it in approximately 20 minutes.
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2: 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Cute old school apparently making a comeback. Grandmother's generation, Winnie is coming back with a vengeance in 2026. Number 9, Enzo. But, you know, knowing us in Cape Town, you know, his name would be like Enna. Or Zo. Zo! So, Ruchi! You know, because we love doing that to names. We have like a beautiful name in mind. Oh, let's do something beautiful. Cleopatra. And then it never. Betty! Betty!
3: Yeah.
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0: Oh man, Shawn Mendes, Wonder on KFM 94.5. And as promised, it is your Saturday shimmy time. I want to know from you, what is that song that's going to get you up, get you grooving on this, well, I say glorious Saturday? There is a little bit of rain, but we're going to be looking at your weather in about an hour's time, except the Boka are playing. So let's warm up the day. Let's bring the gears. What is that song for you? Hit me up with your Saturday shimmy on 0829450940. Send it to me in a voice note, and I could be playing it in about 10 minutes.
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0: Oh, man. Sorry, I'm here for someone else. Benson Boone on KFM 94.5. You're listening to myself, Tash V, and it is time for your Saturday shimmy. I said I was going to play it, and I got some awesome suggestions. I think I might have to keep some for next week because they were just so fab. But let's take a listen and see what you asked for your Saturday shimmy.
1: Good morning, good morning. My Saturday song will be Happiness by Alexis Jordan.
0: Well, you asked for it. Here we go. Happy Saturday.

0: It's Happiness, Alexis Jordan on KFM 94.5. That was your Saturday shimmy. What a song. Thank you, Warren. I really, really enjoyed that. Having a lackadaisical here in studio on my own at 5:52 in the morning. I mean, let's be honest, we've got so much to celebrate today because the test match is happening. Springboks versus the All Blacks. Just the greatest rivalry in the world of rugby. And I actually also have to take a moment here for Peter Steph du Toit, who is running onto the field today for his 100th test cap. And I know Darren, about a week ago or so after our loss, looked into the statistics of when we win a game and lose a game between the All Blacks, when one of our players is always on the field with a 100th test cap. And today it's Peter Steph, but I'm feeling it in my water. I feel like it's gonna win. It's gonna be on the winning week, because there's no other way around it. I mean, can you imagine doing your job 100 times at that level, under that pressure, with an entire country analysing every single thing you do? I mean, a lot of people just struggle to parallel park when someone watches them. Can you imagine this pressure? It's on another level. But I back our boys, and I don't think today's going to be one that we lose. Putting it out there. Don't go anywhere. We've still got Jesse Clegg and Callum Scott on the way.
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0: Yes, that was Roots by Callum Scott, taking us into the second hour of the show. I have no idea where the time's going, but I will be with you until 7 o'clock. I don't know what you're up to today. It's looking like it's going to be a little bit of a proper Cape Town winter's day. So let's see when the rain is going to come. But take a brolly, take a jacket, pack that trusted K-Way, and tell me what you are going to be up to today. Hit me up on 0829450940. What are you getting up to? Are you still lying in bed? Are you going to be taking it easy? Are you going to the rugby? Because then I will be seeing you there. I'm very, very excited. It's going to be a goodie. I cannot wait. So let me know. 0829450940. Let's get straight back to the music. It's Ellie Goulding and Burn.
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0: That's Love Drunk, Ami Faku on KFM 94.5. And you are on KFM with myself, Tashvi. I did ask you, what are you up to today? I got a message from Eric saying, happy Saturday, Tash. Thanks for the awesome tunes always. It's been months and months of early Saturday starts, training through the dark of winter, and your good Saturday vibes have always helped get those long runs started. So thank you. I'm off for a slow recovery run now to the tune of Gentle Rain and Good Coffee. Well, Eric, all the best. And thank you. Thank you for tuning in. I also got a message in here. Let's listen.
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0: Morning, morning. Mark, how's it, Mark?
1: Happy Saturday. Happy I'm about to climb Table Mountain up to McLeod's Beacon from Constantia Neck. It's a beautiful, dark, winter, rainy morning. Best time to be on the mountain. And then I'm coming down and preparing to go to the DHL Stadium to go and watch the All Blacks versus Stormers. What a glorious Bok Saturday. Boka Boka!
0: Boka Boka! Absolutely. I cannot wait. I will be there too. I hope you are having an awesome start to your Saturday. We've got weather coming up in about 15 minutes.

0: Material lover, Sienna Spiro on KFM 94.5. You're listening to myself, Tash V. And let me tell you something. This woman is incredible because before she actually had her breakthrough success, she was almost mute. Well, she was mute for almost up to a year, rather, should I say. And that was because she developed vocal cord nodules, something I have experienced in my career. And I actually did that for 3 months. Let me tell you something. It's very interesting. I had an app that used to talk for me. Filling up with petrol was interesting. I can totally sympathize. But what an incredible comeback story. I mean, being mute for nearly a year just so she could give her voice a chance to rest. Well, let's get straight back to the music. We've still got your weather on the way. And would you rather? It's going to be a goodie.
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It's Handlebars, Jenny and Dua Lipa on KFM 94.5. And it is time to take a look at what is happening in the weather. It's a cloudy and slightly wet start, which is on the cards across much of the Western Cape today, with a few showers making an appearance. Kalfinia wakes up to 18 degrees, reaching highs of 26. Sutherland, starting at 12, climbs to 23. And then further inland, Beaufort West and Prince Albert, both reaching 28 degrees, making them some of the warmest spots. And Oudtshoorn also hits 28 degrees, Worcester with 22 and Robertson at 20. And then along the coast, Hermanus, Cape Agulhas reaching 18, while George and Plettenberg Bay peak at around 19 degrees with fog, cloud and a few showers that are possible. Overall, there's about a 30% chance of rain across much of the region. And then finally in the mother city, Cape Town, starting at 12 degrees, reaching just 19 degrees today. We can expect a cloudy morning with a chance of light rain followed by some rain showers later in the day. So Cape Town, grab the jacket, the K-Way, pack the umbrella and embrace for a proper winter's Saturday. And that is a wrap on your weather. Let's get straight back to the music. It's Paradise and Coldplay.

0: Hit the Wall, Gracie Abrams on KFM 94.5. And it is time for Would You Rather. So here it is. We're sticking to the Springbok theme for the day because why not? 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

0: 104.5. You're listening to myself, Tash V. And Would You Rather was quite an interesting one this morning. I gave you the choice between rugby tickets, unlimited Springbok rugby tickets for the rest of your life, or unlimited flight tickets to anywhere in the world. And you guys came through. There's a little bit of a split. Elzan said definitely Springbok rugby tickets. Let's hear what Karima had to say.
1: Morning, KFM. So, as everybody loves the rugby and the Springboks, I'd rather prefer unlimited flight tickets, because what if the game is somewhere else?
0: I agree.
1: At least then I'm sorting for flight tickets and I can go anywhere, everywhere I want to go for the rest of my life.
0: 100%. I'm with you on that one. I was thinking exactly the same. I'm going to fly. I mean, look. We're playing in Baltimore in September. I mean, I just want to get on a flight and go there and watch the boys, go and support them on that side.
2: What are you? I'm so excited for rugby.
0: Donkey Gavin.
2: Flights it is.
0: There we go. Flights it is indeed. Well, you guys have chosen this morning. Flights are going to be the winner for Would You Rather. If you are going to the game, I hope it's going to be an absolute smasher for you. Just make sure you look after yourself and stay safe. And don't forget your K-Way jacket.
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4: 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Cancelling out one noisy decision with a sound one. Done. 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

0: It's Scary by Loiso on KFM 94.5. And that is a wrap from myself, Tash V, on the Saturday sunrise. I hope you have a glorious weekend. If you are going to the rugby, have the best time. I will see you there. Come and say hello and have a fabulous one. Until next week, have a beautiful one. Ta-ta, your Eyewitness News is up next.
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2: A very good morning. I'm Eduardo Cork. The Western Cape government has welcomed a 6.7% decrease in murders in the province, with killings declining for a third consecutive quarter. Acting Police Minister Feroz Kachalia released the latest quarterly crime statistics yesterday. The numbers show that 1,071 murders were recorded in the province between April and June this year. Premier Alan Wendy says while they welcome the decline, the level of violence in the province remains unacceptably high.
3: What really stands out for me is the 17% reduction in murders in the six LEAP areas, where the partnership between the province and the city of Cape Town with the deployment of LEAP is definitely making an exponential difference.
2: The MK Party has lost its bid to appeal a High Court order interdicting Parliament's impeachment committee from holding public hearings in the inquiry preparing to probe the conduct of President Cyril Ramaphosa. In its latest judgment, the court says the party failed to present compelling reasons for granting it leave to appeal the order in the Supreme Court of Appeal. Ramaphosa is facing impeachment over events that followed the theft of $580,000 from his Palapala farm in 2020. And over in South Asia, more than 2,400 people remain missing in Nepal after a massive flood wave tore through homes and roads along the country's border with Tibet. The flood was reportedly caused by a collapsing glacier. According to the BBC, among those missing are at least 517 foreign nationals, but the situation is fast moving and different authorities have produced different figures. The death toll in Nepal has risen to 579, the disaster relief agency says, and at least seven people have died in Tibet, with 554. Missing. To the weather now, some morning fog over the west coast, otherwise a cloudy to partly cloudy and cool to warm day across most of the Western Cape. Cape Town reaching a high of 19, Vredendal 23, Beaufort West 28 and George 19 degrees. Once again, the top story in Eyewitness News at this hour. The Western Cape government has welcomed a 6.7% decrease in murders in the province, with killings declining for a third consecutive quarter.
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0: For most people, tiredness is not a sleep problem, it's an energy production problem. And those are two completely different things. Wait 90 minutes after waking up before your first caffeinated coffee. Your adrenal system will thank you.
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0: KFM 94.5, the world's greatest music, 714, Taylor Swift, Elizabeth Taylor. I'm peaceful this morning. I mean no harm to nobody.
1: Okay.
0: Whatever happens today, happens today. I'm not perturbed by it. And may the best team win.
1: What?
0: That's it. I'm leaving it there.
1: Okay.
0: May the best team win. Peaceful today. Very peaceful. Do you hear the music?
1: Ek wag die hele tijd vir die buts.
0: No.
1: Okay.
0: I'm telling you now.
1: Mm-hmm.
0: It's a 50-50 today that the All Blacks beat the Springboks, and that is what we're talking about. It is a massive encounter. Springboks went down in flames last week.
1: Dis wat ek wou gesê. Be honest, would it have been 50-50 if we won last
0: week? No, I would have been, I would have been performing in arrogance.
1: 80-20, yeah.
0: Yeah. So, I mean, it's a massive encounter. Your predictions, please.
1: Oh,
0: Boca, All Blacks, 0829450940. It's Weekend Breakfast Saturday edition, Stan Marstall 10, my good friend and colleague and enemy at the same time, Edward is in the building as well.
1: Okay.
0: We're going to do battle after 8 and we're going to do battle after 9. We're actually going to do battle now.
1: What?
0: Without doing battle.
1: Oh. Oh, because we're peaceful.
0: No, I'm literally a new person.
1: Norwegian, like 2 seconds ago.
0: Synth pop band formed in Oslo in 1982.
1: Oslo.
0: Founded
1: okay.
0: by Paul Savoy and Magno, surname I can't pronounce.
1: Okay.
0: The band rose to fame during the mid 80s. Edward, because I'm a new person.
1: There's a duo from Oslo.
0: The name of the band is Aha.
1: Where?
0: And the song is called Take On Me.
1: Oh.
0: Do you see now?
1: Oh, you just, that's not giving clues. That's just giving the answer.
0: I'm giving it to you because I'm a new peaceful
1: so
0: person.
1: So you're taking away my achievement. I see this angle. Okay.
0: We'll do battle after 8 and after 9 o'clock. It's KFM 94.5. Thank you very much for all your love. Score predictions, Springboks, All Blacks, 0829450940. How do you think things are going to unfold?

0: Danny Kaye, Kaye from 94.5. It Hurt So Bad. It was the song that shot him to superstardom. Stan Mars with you till 10 o'clock today. Trust you all. Thank you very much for all your love on our social media platforms. Keep it rolling. Taylor Swift and the Elizabeth Taylor. Classics from a Heart, Take On Me. I'm Saki with Sanil, a musician. It's called Tomorrow Silver. And Magic on the way as well. So, 0829450940. We'll touch base with Liesl van der Westhuizen over the next couple of minutes. We'll find out where she's at, how her Feel Good Fitness Guide is looking. But more importantly, 0829450940. It is a must win for the Springboks today. It's a must win. The problem with the must win, they're playing against arguably one of the greatest rugby teams in the world. Problem. Now, that team is on fire. However, that being said, the All Blacks, they didn't have a good game. I think it was Tuesday, Wednesday. When did they play? I think they played the Lions. They barely beat the Lions. So maybe there's a glimmer of hope. What do you say?
1: This advert is paid for by the political party concerned.
2: You know, this morning I was talking to my sister in Joburg. She said they haven't had water for 10 days. Yo, I couldn't believe it. I told her it's time to move to the Western Cape. It might not be perfect, but things do work here. If something's broken, someone in charge is working on fixing it. That's why in this election, I'm not taking this for granted at all. I want to protect the progress we've made here. I want our town to keep working for all, so I'm voting Democratic Alliance.
1: This advert was paid for by the political party concerned.
3: This is Tato at school on his lunch break, also known as devour the quarter hour. His school shoes, so shiny. There's a pep for that. Backpack packed with books, pencils, a lunchbox, and another lunchbox from the other week. And that. Mara, the tomato dipping sauce dripping on his school shirt. That mess, not us. But for everything else, there's a pep for that. And that.
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Good morning, I'm Anthony Tesheda. Disappointing result for New Look Proteas as they went down by 18 runs to Namibia in the opener of the Tri-Series in Windhoek. Half centuries from Jan Frindlik saw their hosts post 163 for 9 in their 20 overs. In response, we reached 145 for 9 in our overs. Devon Brevis hit 75 as he watched the South African wickets tumble at the other end. Elsewhere, day two stumps found England back at the crease in their second innings at Lord's on 83 for 1. Throughout the day, Ollie Robinson, Jofra Archer and Josh Tung put on a clinic as they dismissed the visitors for just 110 runs in their first innings. All in football, the Premier League weekend kicked off Friday. Haaland and Cherki each with a brace as Man City fired their way to a 4-1 victory over Crystal Palace. This afternoon, we have the MTN 8 semi-final second leg with the Orlando Stadium hosting Pirates and Seko Kune. Our Buccaneers are leading 1-0. All in rugby, the Lions find themselves in a great spot to make the Currie Cup knockouts. 5-3 it was as they beat the Stormers 36-12. It was a winless season for a young Bulls side as they ended 53-22 against the Sharks. Today, the Springboks will look to keep the greatest rivalry series alive as they tackle the All Blacks at the DHR Stadium. In hockey, South African men had to settle for 12th place at the FIH World Cup. Nothing could separate them and Pakistan in the playoff as they played out an entertaining 4-4 draw. Penalties the difference maker where the South Africans went down 4-3. In golf, Marco Penge stormed into the British Masters lead. 8 under par through 14 holes he is in that second round. There was weather affected. South Africa's Sean Norris 4 shots back with 6 holes still to play in the second round, which will be played this morning. Elsewhere, joint leaders at the PGA Tour Championship, Victor Hovland and Ryan Gerrard, are 1 shot clear of the field on 10 under par. And John Hugo claimed a 22nd Sunshine Tour victory, moving into the top 5 of the all-time Sunshine Tour wins, his latest coming at the Wild Coast Sun by a single shot. Anthony Tesheda, Eyewitness News Sport.

0: 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It's Weekend Breakfast Saturday edition. Stan Mars with you till 10. We trust you well today. Justin Timberlake on the way, Magic from Jethro Tate. And of course, we'll do Battle on the Other Side at 8 o'clock this morning. So stick around, don't move. We are talking Springboks, All Blacks. We'll play a couple of your voice notes over the next couple of minutes. Not too sure what your plans are for today. 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

0: Bocca for the win. Whoop, whoop.
1: And morning. I see the experts giving the game to the box. They're predicting an ugly game. Not a nice game to watch. And they're giving it to the box by 5. That's what the experts say. Well, what do I know?
2: Good morning, Mr. Stan, Mr. Edward. It's Louis here. Mr. Stan, let's get something right here, man. New Zealand is a good team, yes, but we're far better than him. If we didn't have that bad discipline and missed the first time tackles, it would have been a total different story. But you know what? I'm a box supporter, always be a box supporter. I think I'm one of the best big supporters that your Springboks can get. And I say the Springboks is going to annihilate the New Zealand players today. And I'll say the score will be like 35-20 for the Springboks, Mr. Stan.
3: 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Okay, from 94.5. What's your prediction, as a belief?
4: I'm scared of, like last time I said it was going to be a close game, and it was not at all. As if I know, I'm going to go with like a, ooh, let's do a saucy 28 and a, something's going to be in the 30s. No, I'm going to go 28 and 24.
3: 28, there we 24. Go. So Edward says 28-24 to the All Blacks. What do you say? 0829450940.
5: Mr. D. D is for...
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0: Jethro Tate. Edward, what do you think the name of the song is? I'll tell you. Because I've changed.
1: Does he know more? What's he doing tonight?
0: The name of the song is what you are going to be tomorrow morning when I see you after the All Blacks lose. The name of the song is Sad.
1: Well.
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1: Very good morning. I'm not sad yet. The city of Cape Town says increased resources, data-driven policing and technology are helping to drive down serious crime. Acting Police Minister Feroz Khachalia released the latest quarterly crime statistics yesterday, covering the period from April to June. The figures show that 1,071 murders were recorded in the Western Cape, down from 1,148 in the same period last year. The city says murder declined in all six areas where its LEAP officers work alongside the SAPS. Boerkop residents say they're fighting for the future of their community, warning that increasing property developments are pricing long-standing families out of one of Cape Town's oldest and most culturally significant neighborhoods. About 100 people gathered outside a property development in Buitengracht Street yesterday, claiming gentrification is threatening the area's heritage, culture and religious identity. At the demonstration, Nazli Benito, who is related to Tuan Guru, the founder of the Boerkop's Orwell Mosque, built in 1794, expressed concern about new residents moving into the area.
3: People buy in here in Boerkop, it's not a problem, but once they live here, they want to say their alarm must go silent. We want to keep the history of Boerkop here.
1: The residents say they'll gather to protest at the property site near Orwell Mosque every Friday. And a Chinese film has become a box office hit in the country because it's so terrible. New Lai, or Here Comes the Cow, is a low-budget CGI film that took two animators, a self-taught mother and son, 5 years to make. The weekend it released, New Lai managed to scrape in $1,000, but word of mouth around how particularly crude the graphics is quickly pushed the film into China's box office top 10. According to China's ticketing website Maoyan.com, the film has so far grossed more than $8 million, making it one of the country's most successful animated films of 2026. To the weather now, some morning fog over the west coast, otherwise a cloudy to partly cloudy and cool to warm day across most of the Western Cape. Cape Town reaching a high of 19, Ceres 24, Prince Albert 28 and Riversdale 20 degrees. Once again, the top story in Eyewitness News at this hour. The city of Cape Town says increased resources, data-driven policing and technology are helping to drive down serious crime.
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0: For most people, tiredness is not a sleep problem, it's an energy production problem. And those are two completely different things. 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

0: Help Edward, please.
1: As a belief.
0: So, that's our morning quiz, right? We're doing our little quiz now.
2: Okay.
0: Identify the artist.
2: Okay.
0: Edward needs your assistance.
2: Mm-hmm.
0: If you know the answer, message me. I'll wait 2945-0940.
2: Okay.
0: My artist. Clues are going to be very interesting.
2: The artist, meaning it's a single person.
0: You figure that out.
2: Okay.
0: My parents are Patricia and Alfred.
2: Okay, I would assume it's a single person now.
0: My
2: Patricia and Alfred.
0: My children are Monroe and Moroccan.
2: The access is like full. It is just a vagia for anyone who knows this person. Okay.
0: My siblings are Allison and Morgan. I'm 175 meters tall.
2: Oh, hello.
0: Right.
2: Okay.
0: My birthday is 27 March 1969. I am currently 57 years of age.
2: Okay.
0: I've been around for a long time.
2: Wait, 50s? Yeah.
0: I've collaborated with some of the biggest stars in the world and some of the biggest bands in the world.
2: Uh-huh.
0: I was ranked, though, in 2023 as the fifth greatest singer of all time by Rolling Stone magazine.
2: Uh-huh.
0: Who am I? 082-945-0940. Stan Mars met me in South Africa.
2: Well, quite.
0: In Cape Town.
2: Ah, that's like, of all the highlights, that's probably the one that they're remembering the most, natuurlijk, in all their 57 years on this earth.
0: I've also had the longest running number one song on the Billboard Hot 100.
2: Okay.
0: But I'm also known for my acting abilities.
2: Oh.
0: Who am I?
2: Oh, daai gooi my nou for a loop.
0: I know.
2: Okay.
0: 082-945-0940.
2: She's probably, her acting abilities was probably when she convinced you that she was excited to meet you. Okay. That was the acting.
0: I'm the scoff.

0: ek het 'n vermoede gehad, but now I'm trying to figure where did this person act? But ek hulle sou sien. Nee, ek gaan bly by my oorspronklike ding because it's normally it could be one of those cameo appearances where they arrive and now they're an actor as well.
1: Sharon?
0: 57.
1: Correct.
0: Uh-huh.
1: I met her in Cape Town a couple of years ago.
0: Okay.
1: Naeem, you are correct.
0: Is hierdie persoon bekend vir 'n sekere tyd van die jaar? Like when it's November turning December, it is time.
1: No, you're thinking about Mariah now with Christmas.
0: Yeah.
1: That is what you're thinking.
0: Ja, dit is presies wat ek dink, so ek vermoed dis
1: nie. What is your answer? Tazzy, correct you are. Jay Josiah is correct you are. Naeem, spot on.
0: Okay.
1: Sharon, you got it. Vivica LaRue, correct you are.
0: Okay, Vivica, did you say Mariah Carey?
1: 082-945-0940. Reza, spot on.
0: Okay.
1: Nadia, you got it. Keegan, correct. Ethan, 100%.
0: Dit het nou al gebeur wat ek die regte antwoord gee en jy's net soos
1: correct you are.
0: Mm-hmm. And then I purposefully changed my answer to something else because I got no response and this it says nee.
1: Okay, you got 30 seconds and you don't answer.
0: Well, ek gaan seker moet sê Mariah Carey. The minute I now move away from it, it's probably going to be wrong.
1: Is that your final answer?
0: Ja, dit is. Ah.

0: Crazy White Boy, K from 94.5. It's Weekend Breakfast, Sunday edition. Thank you very much for all your love on our social media platforms. Our good friend and colleague is on standby. You
1: make me feel great fitness with Stan Mars.
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0: Môre, Mike. Hoe gaan het? Hoe lyk dinge?
3: Mater, alles goed aan hierdie kant. Hoe gaan het daar?
0: Springboks All Blacks. Today's the day.
3: tight. I can't even give a prediction, but it's going to be tight. Springboks definitely close to the end. We're going to see that final score. And we know New Zealand. New Zealand always, the last 5 minutes, they're dangerous. But I think our team's got it.
0: Liesl, I'm thinking now, I mean, you live Atlantic Seaboard. I mean, what's the traffic going to be like in your vicinity? Chaos.
3: We've been calling it out yesterday the whole day in the traffic, just saying, announcing it on Eyewitness News. Use the My City, use the park and ride, because it is going to be so busy. So make use of that. And that's nice and social. So, yes, it's going to be a busy day. But the vibe and the fierce in the city. I was in the East City District yesterday. People were vibing in the town, in the CBD. People are all in their Springbok and their All Blacks jerseys. All the pubs, all the restaurants. It's just so good for the city, for the economic impact.
0: What's happening otherwise? How's our Feel Good Fitness Guide looking today?
3: So something a little different for our trail runners and hikers and mountain bikers. If safety concern on our trails is your thing or you're worried about it, then the Dew Marshalls Arts Center is offering a trail and mountain self-defense workshop this afternoon, well, this morning, from 11 a.m. till 12:30 in Seapoint. 90-minute practical workshop designed for those who make use of the mountain. And yes, it's different. You need to arrive in your running and cycling gear so the training feels real to your outdoor environment. They're at 1 Mount Nelson Road in Seapoint above the Poetry Store, Trail and Mountain Self-Defense Workshop. Quickets is where you can find those tickets. Otherwise, the Crits of Santa View trail races or road race is happening tomorrow. And it's a popular run with a 21.1 half marathon, a fun 5K through the rolling hills of Durbanville. Really beautiful. And what I've done is made it easy. We've got a Feel Great Fitness Guide section on KFM under the Prime Media Plus website. 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I've posted the details of this event and everything we speak about in our fitness guide there. Then tomorrow, an Argentine tango class and social happening at the Time Out Market.
0: Lekker.
3: If you wanted to learn to dance, this is something I've been so wanting to do. And I would go, I can't dance, never been able to. If you're like me and you think you can't, this is a beginner class. It's absolutely free, 2:30 till 3:30. Then there's a social afterwards, 3:30 to 5:30, with dancers of all levels come together. And then let me just give you a heads up. I know we're heading into September, a month to October, which is Breast Cancer Awareness Month. And this October, you could do something far bigger than change your own fitness. The Imagine Challenge in support of I Love Boobies charity runs virtually from the 1st of October to the 31st of October. And the idea is simple. You move, a woman gets screened. Every entry funds one breast health screening for South African women who might not otherwise have access to early detection. So you choose how you move. Run, walk, hike, cycle, swim, hit the gym, yoga, however you want to move, you choose your sport. And then you complete your goal and you go into lucky draws. There's some great prizes. I entered this week for myself and Big Mike. The goodie bag arrived 2 days later to our house with some incredible goodies in. So not only are you making a difference by staying fit for the month of October, you're changing a woman's life and who could potentially save a woman's life as well. So it's on the I Love Boobies website, iloveboobies.co.za, if you want to enter the Imagine Challenge and make a difference. And that's it for our fitness guide, Stan.
0: Thank you very much. Enjoy the game today. We'll touch base soonest.
3: And look forward to chatting to you. Otherwise, we'll see you next weekend. Have 100%. A good one.
0: You too. Ciao, ciao. Thank you, Liesl van der Westhuizen, with our Feel Good Fitness Guide. You heard a prediction. Let's see what happens this afternoon. Booker up against the All Blacks.
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0: Good morning, I'm Anthony Tashada. For the first time under new head coach Enzo Maresca, Man City looked like the finished product and stamped their authority in a 4-1 victory over Crystal Palace as they move top of the Premier League. While today back home, we find out the identity of the first MTN8 finalist. Orlando Pirates and Seko Kuna United set to clash, with the Buccaneers leading 1-0 from last week's first leg victory. While in cricket, the Proteas lost the opening T20 and the Tri-Series between the upcoming World Cup hosts, Namibia winning by 18 runs. JJ Smith was the player of the match as he took 3-for-31 to stifle the South African run chase. They'll look to bounce back straight away as they meet Zimbabwe this afternoon. In rugby, the Stormers Currie Cup season is over after missing out on the knockouts. They ended with a 36-12 defeat against the Lions, and the Sharks were ruthless in a 53-22 win over the Bulls. Later this afternoon, the Springboks collide with the All Blacks in Cape Town in the second test of rugby's greatest rivalry. Late changes to the box squad, Andre Pollard suffered a reoccurrence of that calf injury, which kept him initially out of the Rugby World Cup squad in 2023. He's dropped out completely, with Sasha Feinberg and Gomez Zulu coming in from the start and Manny Lubbock on the bench. Tristan Colby also coming in for Kurt Lee Ardenser. It's a return of Captain Siya Kolisi as well, who's been battling with a hamstring injury, and he's spoken on drawing strength and resilience from the box in the squad who have struggled through injury throughout their careers.
1: But like, I look at guy like Pitis, his 100th game now. He's had an ACL twice. His leg was almost cut out. I remember sitting with him in hospital, and tomorrow he'll run out for his 100th test. You draw strength from that. When I did my ACL, and I had guys like Archer and Andre who also did the ACL, those kind of conversations when you have those dark moments and you have a guy next to you that say, hey, you'll get through, you're actually in a better place than I was before.
0: It's a 5 p.m. kickoff. In tennis, Lloyd Harris charged on in the U.S. Open men's singles qualifying to beat Pablo Ruiz 7-6, 6-3. South African making his first Grand Slam main draw for the year, with the first round outing against Jack Kennedy. And in cycling, Andreas Leknessund has won stage 7 of the Vuelta a España. Today, Pogacar 3 minutes and 55 seconds clear in the lead. Anthony Tashada, Eyewitness News Sport.

0: classic Sheryl Crow, Soak Up the Sun. Magic in there as well from Ben Rodriguez. Was it real? 844K from 94.5. Weekend Breakfast Saturday edition. How goes?
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0: 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It's Weekend Breakfast. Stan Mars with you till the beautiful hour of 10 o'clock today. Pup and Flace. Pup and Vors. Have you had pup?
1: Ooh. Excuse?
0: Let me hear.
1: Natuurlijk.
0: Het je gemaakt?
1: Ooh, good question. I can't remember when you lost ek gemaakt het, but I've had it several times.
0: And?
1: In a smoor. In a
0: smoor. Oh, eat it in a smoor.
1: In a smoor. Yeah. Either that or yogurt for your ontbijt. Dit in a biggie brown suiker. Pap is a versatile, like, I'm surprised other countries don't just all employ it. So lekker.
0: So, you eat it with a smoorkie?
1: Yeah, yeah, yeah.
0: And you mark itself?
1: Nee,
0: oh, thought so.
1: thought so. I can't even remember when you last it gemaakt het nie.
0: No,
1: because it's the cleaning of the pots afterwards. This, this rarig die deel wat jy moet skrop en skraap.
0: What is the key ingredient in die pap?
1: It's just the mealie-meal. Of mealblom. With the... What do you mean, what's the key ingredient?
0: Ja, ek vraag ons nou.
1: Die mielies.
0: Die mielies.
1: Well, the meal, maar die mielie meal. Yeah.
0: I don't think I've had.
1: What?
0: I'm telling you. I don't think I've had.
1: What?
0: I don't like pop. What?
1: En ek is die een wat die verkeerde span ondersteun nie. So. You're playing for the wrong side.
0: No,
1: I'm sorry.
0: Saying, I mean,
1: wat is Springbok ondersteuner het nog die pap geëet nie?
0: Well, I mean, I like other things. Boboeti.
1: That doesn't get that's it. Everything is null and void. Pop!
0: Yeah.
1: Huh?
0: I don't know.
1: Okay.
0: Don't judge me.
1: Explains why you're so miserable.
0: Stop it.
1: Okay.
0: 8 away from 9 o'clock, it's KFM 94.5, it's Weekend Breakfast. How do you eat your pup? Do you eat it with flays? Do you eat it with a smorky?
1: With a fork.
0: With a fork, well, with your hand, probably best.
1: Ooh, goeie pin.
0: Yeah.
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0: Do you eat pup? Because the man that was raving now about the pup that he eats, he doesn't know what the main ingredient is.
1: Dis mieliemeel.
0: Jy lieg. Jy moet nog gegoogle het wat het was.
1: Ek wou seker maak dat ek dis mieliemeel in die meelblom nie.
0: En so sal die waarheid uitkom.
1: How dare you?
0: No, I'm telling you.
1: Mieliemeel.
0: So vang ek jou.
1: That makes it gluten-free, technically.
0: Mm.
1: Yeah, cornflour. Yeah,
0: we got him. We got him.
1: Yeah.
0: He lies.
1: How dare you?
0: No, no. Ik pop. Krishna, thank you very much for your message. Krishna had an unpleasant experience having pop. Understood. Morning to Lizelle. I can make pop in the microwave. Did you know you could do that?
1: Yeah. Oh, yeah.
0: Okay. I didn't know.
1: One of the big things. It's probably circumvents my complaint about having to scrape the pot afterwards.
0: All right.
1: You know.
0: Pop in the microwave.
1: Maklik. Jy sit so 'n winkelsakkie of 'n ding oor en dit steam
0: really?
1: Nice. Ja, jy laat dit stoom. You can do that with mash as
0: you
1: well.
0: You see, his brother's a chef, so the brother obviously told him this, and now he's stealing the brother's ideas.
1: Yeah. Why would a chef put a thing in a shopping bag?
0: Because they're
1: smart.
0: Okay,
1: you can also just put potatoes in a shopping bag and then put it in the microwave. Dan maak jy so 'n kapokartappel.
0: Do you see what happens when your brother's a chef? These are the things that you learn. Okay. 0829450940. We'll do battle with Edward in the next 10 to 12 minutes. Get involved as we play you the world's greatest music. Carl is on the road today. He's doing the show live. We'll give you those deets after this.
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1: Very good morning. While authorities celebrated the reported drop in cases of murder and sexual assault, NPO Action Society says government has once again failed to release detailed crime statistics on violence against women and children. Acting Police Minister Feroz Khachalia released the first quarter crime statistics yesterday. The latest figures show a slight decline in rape and sexual assault, while murders between April and June dropped by just under 6% compared with last year. Action Society spokesperson Juanita Dupria says the statistics don't provide a clear picture of the extent of violence against women and children.
3: SAPS once again failed to publish separate reliable figures showing how many women and children were murdered, survived attempted murder, or were victims of assault, serious assault.
1: The MK party says its president, Jacob Zuma, has been vindicated by the latest court ruling that the architect should repay the money for Nkandla upgrades. The special tribunal, which adjudicates matters on the special investigating unit, ordered architect and principal agent, Minenhle Mankanya, repay more than 147 million rand to the state for unlawful upgrades at Zuma's Nkandla homestead. Speaking at a media briefing in Durban yesterday, MK Secretary General Sibonelo Nomvalo says the ruling challenges the long-standing narrative that the former president was solely responsible for the upgrades at his home. In 2016, Zuma repaid 7.8 million rand to the state for the non-security upgrades at his Nkandla homestead. And a U.S. Army battalion is offering a unique incentive for re-enlisting for at least 2 more years, days off to play GTA 6. That's according to a memo penned by officials of the 9th Brigade Engineer Battalion based in Georgia, which was shared on a Facebook page this week. According to the memo, the special 4-day pass is, quote, specifically designated to coincide with the highly anticipated release of the video game Grand Theft Auto 6, which is set to release on November 19th. According to military community website Task and Purpose, so far 20 of the 130 eligible battalion soldiers have taken up the offer. To the weather now, some morning fog over the west coast, otherwise a cloudy to partly cloudy and cool to warm day across most of the Western Cape. Cape Town reaching a high of 19, Clanwilliam 24, Lanesburg 26 and Knysna 20 degrees. Once again, the top story in Eyewitness News at this hour. While authorities celebrated the reported drop in cases of murder and sexual assault, NPO Action Society says government has once again failed to release detailed crime statistics on violence against women and children.
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1: What is your story with Bredaarsdorp?
2: No,
1: wat het gebeur?
2: It's one of those haunting things, right, en ek het hierdie terugflitsen nou gekry, right, when that message was delivered. Dit was, dit was jare gelede, 2016 probably, waar ek in my story gehad het, dit is hoe my ding begin het, en ek moes begin met die Bredaarsdorp gemeenskap, but,
1: talk jy vast,
2: it was, and to add insult to literal injury at that time, one of my mom's students, who comes from Bredaarsdorp, was listening at the time, so she addressed my mom afterwards.
1: 100%. So, Sharon, thank you for your message of earlier. The following quiz is for you and for Edward.
2: Oh, no.
1: Get involved. Help Edward, please. Mm. Sharon told me earlier, my clues are becoming easy.
2: Oh.
1: Sharon said this is for you.
2: Okay.
1: Now Edward will pay the price.
2: Yay, obscure.
1: I'm looking for the name of a Grammy and Academy Award singer.
2: Academy. Well, okay, so we're
1: Grammy
2: doing
1: an Academy Award
2: Academy
1: singer.
2: So we did stuff for movies.
1: This person worked at a bar, scrubbing toilets and serving drinks when they recorded their breakout hit. They worked in a bar, cleaning toilets.
2: Okay. So it can't be Rick Astley. He worked as a tea person at a studio.
1: They double jointed.
2: Where does that come up in any of the songs?
1: They double jointed.
2: Ah, oh, girl, you're twisted like my thumb.
1: Scared of horror movies.
2: Okay.
1: Despite their intense and powerful stage presence, they get easily scared and cannot handle watching horror films.
2: Aww.
1: Said person also co-wrote a really famous song.
2: Uh-huh.
1: Called

0: called Writings on the Wall.
1: Whoa. Okay.
0: One of the biggest Taylor Swift fans. And Taylor Swift was an early supporter of this person's career and invited them on stage to sing. Justin, spot on you are. Thank you.
1: Well done.
0: First one in.
1: That was funner.
0: Who am I? 0829450940.
1: So Taylor Swift being an early supporter must obviously mean this person is young. Vant.
0: Born 19 May 1992.
2: It's blutjonk.
0: In 2012, they rose to prominence on a track while cleaning a toilet. Feli, you are correct.
1: Nou gaan ek uitvind die liedjie se naam is Jika Magic. Want jy is besig met die toilet met die Jik.
0: This person at the 57th annual Grammy Awards, including Best Pop Vocal Album, Best New Artist, Record of the Year, Song of the Year, nominations for Album of the Year, and Best Pop Solo Performance.
1: What year was
0: this? Naeem, correct you are.
1: What year was this?
0: It's the 57th Annual Grammy Awards. 57th.
1: Well, great. Okay, I gaan nou nie so terugwerk nie.
0: 2015.
1: Okay. Ooh.
0: Melissa,
1: ooh,
0: correct you are.
1: Hierdie is 'n jong lot. But it's near.
0: Third cousin of singer Lily Allen. Sharon's is Lady Gaga, incorrect.
1: What?
0: Sharon.
1: Lily Allen. Oh, so iemand met baie talent. Third cousin of Lily Allen. Lily Allen is British.
0: So what does that mean though?
1: Dit beteken dat hierdie Either it's a very distant family or this person is obviously also British.
0: British.
1: Young 100%. And British. Young and British. 100%. Wie ken ek wat jonk en Brits is?
0: 100%. Adele says Tristan. Good guess, incorrect.
1: Ja.
0: Come on. Sharon told me earlier, no, my clues are... it's no longer challenging.
1: Adele's Chasing Pavements, it was 2007.
0: 60 seconds remaining.
1: 2015.
0: Paloma, correct you are.
1: Oh, I thought it was Paloma Faith. Is that nie saying? Okay,
0: The Writings on the Wall theme song for a 2015 movie.
1: Dit gaan nou iemand wees soos that
0: person won a
1: expect.
0: Golden Globe Award and an Academy Award for
1: Young,
0: Best Up and Coming Original Song.
1: Wie is die girlkie wat die mooi stem het? Grande. Ariana?
0: Justin Bieber, Walter. That's incorrect. Good guess, though.
1: Yeah, Justin Bieber is Canadius. So not Lily.
0: 30 seconds remaining.
1: It can't be thingy. Ariana Grande. She's American, not Lily Allen. She's not British. Huh?
0: Dolly Parton is incorrect.
1: Born in 1992. High shame. Okay.
0: 15 seconds remaining.
1: Yo, ek is stom geslaan. It's going to be someone so obvious where either I didn't know they were British or the fact that they're the
0: final
1: cousin of
0: clue
1: Lily
0: for
1: Allen.
0: You with okay. 10 seconds remaining.
1: Oh, that gaan my nou. Now
0: they
1: I'm
0: wrote
1: silly.
0: The song The Writings on the Wall.
1: Yes.
0: For James Bond Spectre 2015. Give me the Dit name
1: kan
0: of
1: nie
0: the artist.
1: Billie Eilish wees nie. Nia.
0: Well, maybe.
1: The writing. No, The Writings on the Wall is Adele.
0: Peter Rademeyer. Correct you are.
1: Well done.
0: Candace, 100%. Renisha, correct you are. Crystal, correct.
1: I am thrown, shooketh, honestly.
0: Sharon, where you now? Sharon said my clues are too easy. Now Edward needs to pay.
1: Well, okay. Well, well done on the people who can guess this one. Ek is gegooi. This person must be like 35,
0: Tristan
1: 34.
0: Says, I'm not 18, but my dad is with me. Smart, smart.
1: Hey, well done.
0: Vivica LaRue, correct you are.
1: Well, well done, Vivica.
0: 5 seconds, final
1: nee,
0: answer.
1: Well, dit was die langste 10 sekundes wat ek nog gehad het. Nee, jong, ek is gone. Ah!

0: I stand, it's definitely Sam Smith.
1: 100%.
2: Correct for you all. To say, but that was a beautiful song. Thank you very much.
1: Michelle, it was great. Mm. So from scrubbing toilets to being worth $55 million. Sam Smith, K from 94.5, 923. Have a lick of Saturday further.
3: Hey, I'm still trying to picture you writing the song. Were you busy singing to the toilet?
1: Remember one of some of the greatest songs were written on the toilet? Look at Lionel Richie
3: But I don't think you were scrubbing the toilet. I think you were sitting there ruminating. Why you would scrub and focus, you know, you saw. So I know I'm not the only one scrubbing the toilets.
1: Edward is so negative.
3: It's a baie mooi liekie. It's a rarig mooi liekie. I'm surprised it came from scrubbing the toilets.
1: Welcome, Stan Moss, to Mossel Bay. It's very cloudy here, but wow. Keanu, I'm going to be in George in October. I'm coming to Mossel Bay and I'm going to go to Oudtshoorn as well. All my favorite places.
3: Oh, lekker.
1: Yeah, I'm here. Enjoy. George, I've got an event there in George, and then Mossel Bay is one of my stops, Keanu. I'm coming to say hello. But anyway, all the best with your beloved All Blacks for the game today, and we'll touch base tomorrow.
3: Awesome.
1: I say, do you see, he doesn't deny he's an All Black supporter. That's how I threw him under the bus.
3: I'm wearing a black jacket and a white shirt. I can't say anything else. So you can see that is very much all black.
1: Done with you. Now you know who I work with.
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0: timeless. Okay, from 94.5 with Mick Cass, it's called Heavenly Sin. Happy Saturday. It's Weekend Breakfast Saturday edition. Stan Mars with you till 10. Anthony DeShera has the latest as we get ready for Carl Wacey at the top of the hour.
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5: Just before we were in Easy Freak, we were in a band together called Young, which I think is a pretty cool name. Wouldn't age very well. We got an album coming out. 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
8: I'm Anthony Tesheda. The Springboks will be targeting a victory when they step out in Cape Town for the second test of rugby's greatest rivalry against the All Blacks. Last week's opening test loss sees them 1-0 down in that four-match series, and a slip-up today would mean they can't win the series outright. Captain Siokolisi will get his first start after injury struggles and is excited to get going against the old foes.
15: We definitely respect each other a lot. A lot of the guys play with each other in Japan. We're friends with some of the players off the field too, but the biggest one is on the field itself, you know, by preparing and giving your best and play as hard as you can against the other team. And yeah, I'm really excited to be part of this rivalry. And I think for test series, we only heard about it. I've never seen it myself. So it's really special to be part of this.
8: A 5 p.m. kickoff at the DHL Stadium. One other international test will see Argentina and the Wallabies meeting in the first of their series this evening. Just the one Currie Cup fixture. Pumas chasing the semi-final spots as they take on the Cheetahs, who are looking to finish top of the table, while there were wins Friday for the Lions and the Stormers. In cricket, the Proteas will head out for the second T20 of their tri-series after losing the opener Friday to Namibia by 18 runs. They meet Zimbabwe with the first ball expected at 2 p.m. In football, Orlando Pirates have a goal advantage from the first leg of the MTN8 semi-finals over Sekhukhune United when they step out at the Orlando Stadium. It's the third meeting between the pair in a week, with the Buccaneers having won that midweek league game as well. That's a 3 p.m. kickoff, while in the Premier League, Liverpool have a first outing at Anfield this season against Nottingham Forest at lunchtime. It'll also be a first competitive game in front of the Kop for new boss Andoni Iraola. Then 4 p.m. Bournemouth meet Everton, and it's the battle of the newly promoted sides when Coventry host Hull. In the evening, Tottenham will be spurred on by that midweek Carabao Cup victory as they host Newcastle. While the weekend began at Selhurst Park Friday evening, Man City steamrolling Crystal Palace 4-1. And the MotoGP Aragon weekend has the sprint at 3 p.m. Anthony Tesheda, Eyewitness News Sport.

0: Brilliant. KFM 94.5, Flowers Bloom, Trust You Well. It's almost time for me to say goodbye. Carl in the Way Stand, please wish the 86-piece choir from Durbanville Preparatory the best of luck at their finals in Stellenbosch today. They perform at 11:28 to the 86-piece choir. Now, that's a big choir. All the best today, and I know it's going to go really, really well. We'll do a Booker performance, and we are. So what's going to happen with you is going to happen to the Springboks. It will be a great day for you. That's from Cheryl Lee Holdenace. Thank you very much for your message. Send it to me, 0829450940. Carl is on the ways, live, out and about, doing his thing from Checkers. Whitney's coming up. Thank you very much for all your messages as well. And Keanu, thank you very much. It'll be lekker to connect with you. To all of my colleagues and friends out in Oudtshoorn, who's dinge daar vandag, it's a bit chilly in the mother city. I've never been to Oudtshoorn and it's been cold. I don't know how that works, but whenever I go there, the weather's pretty amazing. Garden Roots, I'm a lekker plek.
1: Mr. D. D is for...
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0: Lizzo, It's About Damn Time, KFM 94.5. That's how I say goodbye. I'll see you tomorrow morning, same time, same place, for another edition of KFM 94.5. Weekend Breakfast, the Sunday edition. Have a lekker Saturday. Look after yourselves. Keep warm. It's baie koud buite, verskriklik koud. Enjoy Springboks All Blacks. There can be only one. Whitney will play us out. We'll see you tomorrow morning. Carl goes live at the top of the hour. Till then, ciao.
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1: Yo, I miss you so much, and now we get to do this again. 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We're at the Sandown Retail Crossing, broadcasting live from the Checkers Hyper Parklands. I'm Carl Wasty. Please join me till 2 o'clock as we count down the best beats of the week, plus give you whatever is going down in the Checkers Championship Bootivorce Booty Bus. Now, you may know this, that there was this incredible national campaign finding one person who would create a brand new recipe for the championship bootivorce. They have been found, and today you get your first taste. And it's a big game day to taste something that is unique, innovative, and it's ready to rumble with regard to bootivorce, and it's happening on the Booty Bus. Now, picture this. If you're not here, I'll give you the visuals. First and foremost, this is a beautiful mall. It really is. Sandown Retail Crossing. In front of it is this truck that they've converted into the largest food truck I've ever seen, featuring the likes of the championship bootivorce. But there are also going to be a couple of testers for you. Krispy Kreme chillers. All right. These are unique Checkers chillers that'll be available to you. I've got Checkers vouchers on call for you as well. Plus, I've got the music, and I've got the people, and I've got the lovely Mensa that are right over here. I will take a selfie with you. Just park quickly. That's fine. And that, as they walk past, I talk to you, and they hoi, which is very, very good. But I'm based right here, very much outside of the Booty Bus. So if you want to come check it out, please feel free today if you have nothing to do on a lovely Saturday. So here we go. Booty Bus locked. Everybody's ready. I know you are too, but I want to go back for a second and tell you what happened last week on your chart show, the KFM Top 40, powered by Checkers.
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1: 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Less Than a Lover entered the chart.
2: A little bit less than a lover. 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
1: Along with Ariana Grande's

0: got some insight into where the name Easy Freak actually comes from.
1: Just before we were in Easy Freak, we were in a band together called Young, which I think is a pretty cool name. It wouldn't age very well.
0: You know, I often wonder how rappers get away with young, because like there are some like 49-year-old rappers and you're like, bro, young thug, you're a bully. What's happening?
1: You know, old thug. Honestly, it was a very difficult thing naming the group. We labored over it for very long, and everything we said kind of didn't sound right. And then one day my brother was just like, you know, you guys have a lot of disco funk elements.
0: Yeah.
1: And what about Easy Freak? Just I think James Brown was the influence. Yeah. He was listening to a James Brown song. He was like, freak. I think it was okay. And then he was just like, freak, Easy Freak.
2: Yeah.
0: Amy Chasing dropped her entire album, Valley Girl, on your chart.

0: long did this album take to put together?
1: So some of the songs have existed for a very long time.
0: Yeah.
1: So there's one track on the album called Free Bird. That song's about 8 or 9 years old, and we finally put it on the album. But the whole concept for the album actually started once we'd recorded Feels Like Mzansi.
0: Yeah.
1: And, you know, I've been working on the Rebel Bunny project for so long. And then when Feels Like Mzansi happened, I just was like, I'm actually really enjoying the style of music and like feeling home, and I wanted to create some music that was going to heal my soul because I've had a really difficult couple of years.
0: Yeah.
1: And I just wanted to create something that was uplifting and took me back to a time in my life where things felt stable and normal. So that's a lot of the songs stem from that.
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0: before I had the privilege of becoming a full-time musician, I used to work in a bank.
1: What?
0: And
1: did you work in a bank?
0: Thing, brother.
1: What were you? A teller?
0: I was a teller. Don't tell anyone.
1: No, I'm not a storyteller. Right, actually, you were a teller.
0: For real. I used to work in a bank. And, you know, there was nothing better than knowing it was Friday and knocking off and just having the best weekend ever. So
1: wow.
0: I think everyone can relate.
2: Your top five sounded like this: Shakira, Burna Boy.

At four, Somba's Potential. Third spot, Tyler, Zara Larsson, She Did It Again. At two, Ariana Grande, Hate That I Made.

0: And there we go. That's exactly what happened last week in your chart show, the KFM Top 40, powered by Checkers. I'm Carl Wastey. 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Checkers Hyper Parklands is where it's at today. And we're introducing you to something brand new. It is the all-new Checkers Championship Buddha Voice Booty Bus, featuring the brand new recipe from our recent winner. 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It's the biggest food truck I've ever seen in my life, so please come check it out. 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We got a couple of the, we got the selfie stations here. We got a spin and win. I got Checkers vouchers in pocket. And I've even got a Bruno Mars album to give you as well. So come through. It's a beautiful Saturday. The weather may seem like it's a bit dull, but it's not. If you think about an overcast day, that gray sky just makes everything else more colorful. So come get the color on your KFM Top 40, powered by Checkers. And what do you say? We get this party charted.
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2: When I get tongue-tied, when

0: Oh, we love this guy so much. It's Matthew Mole in my head, getting the party charted on your beautiful Saturday. I'm live from Sandown Retail Crossing. Checkers Hyper Parklands is where it's at today. 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We want to introduce you to an all-new experience from Checkers, which is called the Checkers Booty Bus. And it's giving you South Africa's number one supporters bootivores out of the biggest food truck I've ever seen. Plus, even a sample of what's to come from Krispy Kreme. They have these Checkers chillers that you can also sample as well. It is going to be a beautiful day. Plus, vouchers afoot too. There's also a Bruno Mars album that I have to give you. And I've got some brand new entries coming your way. In fact, why not now? So there's a certain movie that's out. If you haven't seen it just yet, I'll highly recommend Spider-Man Brand New Day. And the soundtrack on that just made sure that every single song on that soundtrack has got boosted on charts across the globe. Now, I'm not talking only about the tracks that have come through this year, but the tracks that dropped last year. So, for instance, like Steve Lacy's track, Oh Yeah, has got itself rocketing up the chart, as well as this song that actually enters the KFM Top 40 today. Tame Impala brought you a track with Jenny called Dracula. They got a fresh one, dropped last year, because a brand new day, it's got a brand new chart spin. This is Loser on your KFM Top 40. I've
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0: Welcome back to the chart. Tame Impala, this one's called Loser. And because of Spider-Man Brand New Day, it got a brand new life in 2026, even though it dropped last year. This is your chart show, broadcasting live from Sandown Retail Crossing. I'm Carl Wastey, introducing the Checkers Booty Bus, where you get South Africa's number one supporters boot of horse. It's a new recipe. They just did the national campaign, and they found a winner. So you get to taste the championship boot of horse in person at the biggest food. It's literally a truck. It's not even a food truck that's like a trailer or a caravan. No, this is a whole truck that's chilling here in the parking lot of Sandown Retail Crossing. So if you want to come and taste that, plus there's some new innovations, including the Krispy Kreme Checkers Chillers that you can also taste as well while you enjoy your Buddha Vorse. And you enjoy some brand new entries while we add it with the KFM Top 40, including a conversation I had with some vocals from the locals a little earlier. So Jamie Lee Sexton, the bestie. She lives in Joburg, but she was so happy to have a conversation a couple of weeks back. And it was so cool because she has a brand new song that is about the chemistry that is shown between two people when they walk into a room. In fact, here's Jamie Lee Sexton on her brand new song, Wild Electric.
1: Wild Electric. So the reason why I wrote it is because there's a beautiful moment that I love with people, and I'm sure that a lot of us have experienced this, and I've also noticed it, and I've witnessed it. But when you walk into a room and there's an instant attraction, or there's an instant moment, it doesn't have to be with someone that you're attracted to. It could be a million different types of interaction, but there's that moment of just instantaneous lightning. And I thought that moment is very, very interesting, and very interesting to dive into, and I decided to write a song about it.
0: And there we go. Simple, easy, elegant. It is Jamie Lee Sexton on something that is very special called Wild Electric, and it happens to be a brand new entry on your KFM Top 40 today.
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0: Cause there's something in the way.
1: Jamie Lee Sexton, a.k.a. The Bestie. That's what I call her. It is on your chart show, the KFM Top 40, powered by good friends at Checkers. 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We are Checkers Hyper Parklands. 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

0: I've fallen in love with this song. Martin Garrix teaming up with U2. It's called Fireflies on your KFM Top 40, powered by Checkers. We are live at Sandown Retail Crossing for a very special broadcast, and that is for the Booty Bus. It's a brand new innovation because South Africa's number one supporters boot divorce has a new recipe. We've crowned a new champion, and that's where it is today. So I'm glad that you could be chilling with me. If you have seen me already and we've had a couple of selfies, lekker, but if you're not here yet, come through. It's the largest food truck I've ever seen, and it's available to you right here at Sandown Retail Crossing. We're broadcasting live from Checkers Hyper Parklands, which is at the Sandown Retail Crossing. I'll see you here in the next couple, I'm hoping, because I'm here till 2 o'clock. We don't have a lot of time, so I'd like to see you and the fam out here before the big game a little later. Now, if you can't get here, perhaps you're doing something even more noble, which would be donating blood. 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

0: You know, Confessions Part 2 is such a great album. Madonna is back and bringing some of the legends with her, like this one, Cardi Monaro, Boop Boop, Shake the Room. She's on this track, Love Sensation, on your chart show, the KFM Top 40, powered by Checkers. Sandown Retail Crossing is where it's at today, where all the action is. You'll feel the energy when you park here. It's great. Just chatted to the team at the Booty Bus, and it's looking good. They have the Championship Bootivore, so have that taste. Because there's a whole food truck giving you booties ahead of the big game later. And even a little scoop on another little innovation, the Krispy Kreme Checkers Chiller, which you can taste as well at the Booty Bus. So that's going to be just for you if you come through and say what's up. A couple of Checkers vouchers a little later. I even have a Bruno Mars album to give you too. I'll let you know how to get your hands on that a touch later. 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They are in need of your support. So blood stocks are critically low in the Western Cape. 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And you can also find an alternative blood donation clinic on that website and have all the FAQs answered for you. 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
7: This is Tato at school on his lunch break, also known as devour the quarter hour. His school shoes, so shiny. 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Backpack packed with books, pencils, a lunchbox, and another lunchbox from the other week. And that. 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That mess, not us. 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And that.
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0: 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We are introducing to you the Checkers Booty Bus, which is live and ready to serve. 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Also, the WhatsApp line's always open for you. I got a lovely message saying I want to give a huge shout-out to Sandown Retail Crossing and the Checkers for allowing us at Just Dogs and Honey's Garden to bring our service dogs for public access training. I actually met someone from there a little earlier, and they are very cool. Imagine just training the dogs within a public space to make sure they're socialized and ready to go. And as you know, I love dogs, so I had to mention that. If you want to mention anything else, 082-945-0940. Let's continue with your chart show. More of your banging beats of the week. Order the best ones. That's from now until 2 o'clock, and we'll find out which one of those tracks will make it to the number one spot. Will it be a Will Lindley? Will it be something else? You know what? You'll find out. Thanks a lot for being a part of KFM 94.5 on this beautiful Saturday.
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0: Well, Lindley, it's called Head First. What a track, actually. And it's flying up two places to number 31 this week on your chart show, the KFM Top 40, powered by Checkers, live from Sandown Retail Crossing with the Checkers Booty Bus here, the biggest food truck you'll ever see in your natural life. It's here for you. So grab a booty, get some stock at the Checkers Hyper Parklands for the big game later, and come say hello to me. I'm here till 2 o'clock with the best beats of the week. In fact, first 10's done and dusted. If you missed out on that, I got your back. Let's recap.
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new entry, and it's a song that dropped last year, but thanks to Spider-Man Brand New Day, it hits your chart. Tame Impala's Loser. 38. At 38, another new entry, Jamie Lee Sexton's Wild Electric. 37. 37th spot, Madonna, Sabrina Carpenter, Bring Your Love. Martin Garrix and U2, Fireflies, jumps one.

0: another Madonna track, this time with Kylie Minogue. Love Sensation, the After Hours remix, jumps 4.
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0: 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The Checkers Booty Bus is here on one of the most important days in terms of South African rugby. It's happening, and that's why you can stock up when you need to. So come through if you've got some time today. I'll be right outside the Booty Bus, ready to give you and serve you the best. The championship music with the championship Booty Voice. That's what's happening today. Plus, I've got some Checkers vouchers for you, a whole Bruno Mars album hamper for you too. So I'm glad to have you here on this lovely Saturday in this beautiful weather as well. It is your KFM Top 40. Let's get straight into the 30 biggest tracks of the week, starting with Jesse Clegg and Johnny Clegg. 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
2: In the cosmos, that'll say, check your Boca all the way against the All Blacks. 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I hope you have a wonderful day. Look after yourself and just keep positive, okay? Because I am that type of supporter. I believe in all supporters. You do what you need to do, boo. You do you. And I will be here with my Boca. That's as simple as that. And I'll give you what is a fairy tale of a song. Tyler is coming to us. 4Jan, Greenpoint Track, she'll be there. Get your tickets to tyler.howler.co.za if you want to check out that incredible concert from one of the world's global superstars, one of our favorite exports from South Africa. And she'll be performing just for you. And this track is fresh off A-Pop. It's with Liquid Deep. It's Fairy Tale.
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0: Fairy Tale. It's Tyler along with Liquid Deep. And get your tickets to go see Tyler live in Cape Town. She'll be here on the 4th of Jan, Greenpoint Track. In case you don't know, Tyler.Howler, Howler.co.za. That's where you can get the tickets. Simple as that. It's easy. And I love people here. They're all chilling and relaxing, and they're doing their thing. Checkers Burry Bus is here. Krispy Kreme, Checkers Chillers are also on the go as well. In fact, I'm going to get the KFM crew driven by Jator to give you all the details live from the actual Burry Bus. We're just alongside it, but I think I need the action because it looks like a line is growing there nicely. So that's what I'm looking for. If you want to come through and visit me, please do. A lot of people actually have come through to visit me. And I just wanted to make sure that you know who they are and where they are, including this person over here. Hello, sir. What's your name?
1: Mikhail. Nice to meet you.
0: Nice to meet you, man. Thank you. You came to me. You were very kind to me. You said that you were a big fan, and I'm actually a fan of yours at the moment. But I need to ask this. It's a music show. What's your favorite track at the moment?
1: I don't have a face. Like, I'm more of like an old school type of guy. Like,
0: I love old school. Go for it. What track?
1: I don't have like a specific track, but if I had to say like a specific song, but like, or like artist, The Neighborhood is like one of my top.
0: What? Dude, that is brilliant. And then alongside you, what's your name?
2: Sahira.
0: Sahira. Okay, do you have a favorite track at the moment?
2: Yes. Well, I have quite a few, but one of my favorite old songs is I Don't Want to Miss a Thing.
0: Aerosmith. You cultured person, you. That's so cool. Have you had a taste of the Checkers Burry Bus yet?
1: No, we just got here. So we're just busy like walking around. We saw, came outside now and we just saw all of this and like we had to come by.
0: Okay. I'm going to hook you up. Don't worry about it. I will. Sahira, what you need to do is also taste the Krispy Kreme Checkers Chiller.
2: I definitely will.
0: You better. Thank you so much for being here. There's such friendly people here. I just had to chat to them because they were just standing here ready. And now we're going to give them... Oh, by the way, we got you merch. That's actually a new innovation. We've got a KFM 94.5 limited edition beanie. All right, because if you listen to KFM, you have your head in the right place. We just want to warm that. So that's how it goes. And some dope caps as well. I love merch. I'm going to develop some new merch as well. The boss doesn't know yet, but he will know soon. It's going to be fun. 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

0: What a sweet song. It's Jenny, and this one is Less Than a Lover. It's on your chart show, the KFM Top 40, powered by Checkers. I'm Carl Wastey. It's nice to meet you. If you are heading out to the shops, come through to Sandown Retail Crossing. I think this is a good spot for you because Boerewors is here. Championship Boerewors. In fact, the Boere bus is parked in the parking lot ready for you. There's some cool innovations as well, including the Krispy Kreme Checkers Chiller, and they are the best beats of the week on the KFM Top 40. So everything you need is actually here. I think that it's exciting on a Saturday. Even if you live closer to another mall, why don't you try a new mall for a new experience like Sandown Retail Crossing? I think you'll be very, very impressed with the setup over here. And you get radio and you get Checkers Boere bus vibes as well. So maybe you want to come through and say what's up. Entirely up to you. I'm going to leave that in your court. If you want to come say hi, I'm here till 2 o'clock with the best tracks of the week. In fact, there are a couple of new ones that I want to play for you. Plus, there's a chance for you to win some Checkers vouchers a little later. So if you want to be a part of that, that's cool. Another thing that I'd like you to do today, if you don't mind, is that the Western Cape Blood Service, they are critically low on blood stocks and they need your assistance. In fact, they need it as soon as you can. So if you are a blood donor, I want you to get to one of the centers, N1 City, Cape Gate, Kenilworth Center, Blue Route, Somerset Mall, or you can visit one of their clinics in Bellville, Mitchell's Plain, or George, and visit wcbs.org.za to find alternative blood donation clinics and do something remarable and donate blood.
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0: I'm having the time of my life. This is on your show. It's the KFM Top 40. And this is a chance for you to get a little closer to the KFM crew driven by Jator. We have one of our newer members of the KFM crew who will give you a little update on the booty bus. They call her Q Jackman. Q Jackman, it's nice to chat to you. Welcome.
1: Hi, Cole. Very nice to chat to you.
0: Yes, it's good. You know what? I believe this is your first time on air with me,
1: Q. It is, because you forced me. That's the
0: I did not force you. I said that you have a lovely voice and that I'd like to hear it. And I'd like you to give me a little update as a journalist on the booty bus. Can you explain the look and feel of the booty bus to start off with, please?
1: Yes, of course.
0: Thank you. What is it? What's the vibe?
1: It is Booty Saturday here today.
0: Yes.
1: Decipher Sandown. And we are at the Booty Bus. It is absolutely amazing, the atmosphere here. It's cold and rainy, but we are bringing the heat. Checkers is bringing the heat.
0: Thank you very much. So far, so amazing, by the way. Can I just get a little update? So far, so amazing. And I believe you have two people who are the tasters, who are actually ready to chat to you and give you an idea of what the flavor is like. So tell me about the tasters and what are they tasting over there as well, if you don't mind.
1: Yes, of course. Yeah. Hello, sir. Hi.
2: Hi.
1: I believe you're having a Checkers chiller here. Can you tell me about it?
2: Yes, so this is the Checkers chiller. It's bubblegum flavor and it tastes absolutely amazing. It's from Krispy Kreme. And look, 10 out of 10 for me. I can't lie. 10 out of 10.
1: Oh, 10 out of 10. You heard it here.
0: Thank you. 10 out of 10. That works for me. However, there's somebody who is trying to chew through one of those booties on the booty bus. I don't know. Almost there.
1: Let's see if she's finished chewing.
0: Let's see if she's finished. Okay, she's 10 seconds. 5, 4, 3, 2, bun.
1: There we go.
0: Okay,
1: we go.
0: Cool. Let's ask.
3: Hi. Sorry. Thank you so much for taking a moment for me to just do... digest this amazing booty roll. It is so nice. It's so flavorful. It's packed with flavor. There's also special. There's 4 for R99 if you want to come down to Sandown.
0: What?
3: But it tastes like the Booker's gonna win. That's what it tastes
0: oh,
3: like.
0: Oh, stop it. Did she just say that? Q Jackman. Oh my word. Sorry, I have to say Q Jackman. I apologize. But you said I should call you that. It's not Q Jackman. Okay. It's Juanita with a double A.
1: That's right. You know how to spell it.
0: It's Juanita. I know Juanita. But it's great to have you part of the KFM crew. And I'm so impressed with the two people that you found randomly to give you taste tests of that beautiful booty bus. And that's the type of energy that I'm seeing over there as well. I believe there's also a VIP area where there's a little Checkers outdoor section where people can chill on what many people would call poofs. Other people would call beanbags.
1: Poofs.
0: Yes.
1: I think I would say a poof.
0: I would also say poof as well.
1: It just sounds better because that's the sound it makes when you sit down.
0: That makes a lot of sense as well.
1: Exactly.
0: It really does. I like that. That's very good. But honestly, Q Jackman, it's been an honor to chat to you. Please enjoy the booties. And I can't believe 4 for R99. That's what I'm looking for.
1: Amazing deal.
0: And you know what? Just a little insight from my side, Q, is that I also have Checkers vouchers in my back pocket that I'm going to give away on the show. I know. I only want to tell you. Please don't tell anybody else.
1: Okay, it's a secret. My lips are sealed.
0: Please. Okay, thank you. No, your lips shouldn't be sealed. They should have a booty near to them at all times.
1: Mm-hmm.
0: That's part of the KFM crew driven by Jator. Thank you so much. That is Q Jackman, a.k.a. Juanita with a double A. So it's Juanita, part of our team here on the ground at Sandown Retail Crossing, where you'll find this incredible Checkers booty bus. Come check it out. It's your KFM Top 40.
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0: I love this guy, Majorzy.
1: I really do. He's a close friend of yours and mine. And I think whenever I hear his songs, it's always very comforting to hear Majorzy's song. It's so beautiful. But welcome to your chart show, the KFM Top 40 powered by Checkers. This is a lovely chance for you to get some booties from the booty bus. That is for a very special game later, or maybe just for you on a Saturday. Otherwise, if you are chilling and doing, you're just doing your thing. Maybe you want to come through and say what's up to me. I'd like to meet you and the fam. I'll be here at Sandown Retail Crossing. So come through and say what's up. I'll be right here just for you. Plus, the best songs that you could think of, I got them lined up. I also got a couple of new ones for you. So, and if you want to win some Checkers vouchers, stay close to 082-945-0940. I'll let you know how to get your hands on that a little later.
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0: It is Alex Warren's Fever Dream live from Sandown Retail Crossing. 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Checkers Hyper Parklands is where it's at. 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
1: I can be a good guy. 24.
0: Benson Boone, up 3, The Time of Your Life. Well, it's the time of my life. And yours.
1: 23.
0: At 23, Topic, Shimza, A7S, Missing You. Four up, Hold Tight, Majorzy.
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0: 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My name is Carl Wastey. If you just join in, we are halfway there. 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

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I keep on teasing you with this Bruno Mars album hamper, and I don't want to tease anymore. I just want to let you know that over the course of the next hour, you will be hearing a little clip from a Bruno Mars song. And if you identify the song and where you hear it, I'm going to give you an incredible hamper. That is not just any hamper. It's got Romantic, the album. It's got the vinyl edition of that, plus posters, a tote bag, and a T-shirt, compliments of the management of our good friend Bruno Mars. So if you would like, I would like to give that to you. So here's a little listen to what the clip will sound like. This is not the activation. Just listen to the clip. So listen for that sticky in the next hour, all right, as in this hour here, and then you could be a winner. 0829450940. I cannot wait to give you that the Romantic album hamper from Bruno Mars. It'll be wonderful. But let's sit back into the chart at number 18 this week. It's Hugel and Ultra Nate, Moving to the Sun. Take over the globe. From Global East to Cape Town streets. Oh! The most music. This is the KFM Top 40. Number

0: For most people, tiredness is not a sleep problem. It's an energy production problem. And those are two completely different things. Wait 90 minutes after waking up before your first caffeinated coffee. Your adrenal system will thank you.
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0: I love this song so much, especially on a Saturday. Hugel and Ultranate, Moving to the Sun. Yes, that's the next proper TV taking over the sun. It'll be nice. I'm Carl. Nice to meet you. Welcome to your KFM Top 40 powered by Checkers. We're live at Sandown Retail Crossing. While I'm talking to you, I just want to take a picture with somebody, if you don't mind. I know it's an interruption, but it's okay. What's your name?
1: Oi.
0: Say that again loudly.
1: Oi.
0: Oi. Hello, Oi. Nice to meet you. I'm Carl. You want to take a picture, right?
1: Yes, I do.
0: But first, you must tell me about the... We're doing a music show. I want to talk about music. All right, so what song are you vibing to at the moment?

0: 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And those are two completely different things. Wait 90 minutes after waking up before your first caffeinated coffee. Your adrenal system will thank you.
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0: A very happy birthday to MJ and Oyi. What a great idea to play Billie Jean live from Sandown Retail Crossing. We are here with Checkers, the Booty Bus, getting you ready for big game vibes and weekend action. My name is Carl Wasty. Welcome to the KFM Top 40 powered by Checkers. What I love to see is that so many people have their Springbok gear on. I'm watching you and I'm saying yes. Yes, my bookies. That's what I'm talking about. I have mine on too, by the way. We're all part of the same family, listening to the music that's the build-up to the game later. And I just feel like we should all light our fire at the same time. I feel like that chain reaction will help Rassie and the Booker to make it happen. I think that's the whole idea. Just a thought from my side. But let's do it together, please. Coming up, remember, you're still listening out for a certain trumpet from a Bruno Mars song. So if you want to win that hamper of the album, The Romantic, all you have to do is tell me exactly where you hear that trumpet from Risk It All, and you could have it all from Bruno Mars. If you're doing some shopping today, I know that you're out and about. 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

0: It's called Again.
1: Now I have a Bruno Mars vinyl album hamper to give you again. Last week I gave you one, and this is another chance for you to win. Luan.
2: Yes, Carl, how are you doing?
1: What's up, my homie?
2: What's up, bro?
1: What's up?
2: I'm good, man. How are you?
1: I didn't know you listened to the Top 40 as well.
2: Yes, bro. Look here, when I get in my bus and then you play constantly, brother.
1: That's because I work so often. Sorry, man. Sorry, if my voice becomes annoying, just let me know and I'll ask the boss for leave. It's fine.
2: No. You know, us Mark 1 drivers, we find most.
1: Okay, well, you know what, yeah. Luan? The Mark 1 drivers have very good ears as well. The reason why is because often our engines are making noises, so we have to be very careful. But for this thing today, you heard a certain Bruno Mars trumpet. Where did you hear it?
2: Number 17, sir. Just took the corner, around the corner, yeah.
1: Oh my word, brother, that is spot on. I am so happy to give you, from Bruno Mars, he actually sent it over, a Bruno Mars album hamper, which includes a poster, tote bag, t-shirt, and the vinyl albums of his hit album called The Romantic. It's all yours, Luan. Thank you, my fellow Mark 1 driver, and thanks for listening to the show on a Saturday as well. I appreciate
2: it,
1: man.
2: Thank you, brother. Thank you.
1: Enjoy. Luan is our winner today on the KFM Top 40 powered by Checkers. We're live from Sandown Retail Crossing. And if you want to come through, please feel free. I'll be very, very happy to accommodate you. And you know what? Let's take a couple of pictures, man. That's what we should be doing because I want to meet the family. Already I'd had a Michael Jackson dance off with Oi a little earlier. It could be something else with you. You know what I mean? It'll be awesome. By the way, if you are doing some shopping, remember, there's a Better Butchery that's open around the corner from your house. It's called the OBC Better Butchery. 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If you're wondering where it is, Sunbull Center. 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It is going to be so cool for you to get in there and get all those deals. I saw them yesterday, so many of them, at OBC Better Butchery, where you can find quality, affordability, and convenience.
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0: Lost and Found is on your charge of the KFM Top 40, powered by Checkers. We're at the Booty Bus. It's at Sandown Retail Crossing. And if you want to come and say hello, please feel free. I'd love to, because booty's for the big game later. 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Stock up. It's fantastic. Shout out to Mia Rose. I just met somebody really cool. One of my favorites, honestly. And to you as well. If you came through with your family, it was nice to meet you. In fact, I'm here till 2 o'clock. We still have time. And we still have some of the best beats of the week lined up for you and that battle for that number one spot. So make sure you stick around, please. And if you are out and about, I would just absolutely love for you to, if you are a blood donor or you were thinking about it, stop thinking about it. 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

0: Oh, One Republic and Alesso. It's on your show. This is the KFM Top 40, powered by Checkers. My name is Carl Wasty, here till 2 o'clock to make sure you're thoroughly entertained. 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So if you want to come through, feel free. Plus, we have the exclusive Krispy Kreme Checkers Chillers, which are delicious. So come through and say what's up as we head ever closer to that number one spot. You never know who could be number one today. That's why there's a nice little mixture of songs that are coming through. There could be a Will Lindley. There could be something else, but I'm going to leave that to the chart universe. And the way you love the music, that's why we curate and we do exactly what we need to do to make sure you get the best songs and your favorites on the KFM Top 40, powered by Checkers. My name is Carl Wasty, here till 2. Come say hi.
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0: It is Olivia Rodrigo. It's called Drop Dead, if you're asking. It's on your show. KFM Top 40, powered by Checkers. In case you need the song, it's Olivia Rodrigo, Drop Dead. It's a great track, just outside of the top 10. And remember, still ahead of you, Checkers vouchers could be yours, 5,000 Rand. In fact, if you want to win those, I'll let you know how to win in the next few. But we have just entered the business end of your chart show, so let's do that before that, actually. Can we do a quick recap?
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0: At the halfway point, your top 20 started with Good Neighbors. 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
0: Ariana Grande, Petal, jumps 10 places. Hugel, Alternate, Moving to the Sun, up 4. Medusa, Khaled, a song built for a day like this. It's Weekend, 7 up.
2: 16.
3: Do it again.
0: Amy Jones again at 16. Tay-Tay, I knew it, I knew you at 15. Loiso, Lost and Found at 14. Two places up for Martin Garrix and Ed Sheeran's Repeat It.
3: 12.
0: One Republic, Alesso, In Your Eyes, up 6. And just outside of the top 10 this week, Olivia Rodrigo, Drop Dead.
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0: It is 1 o'clock. It's time for the business end of the KFM Top 40. So many tracks come through to this top 10. Not everyone deserves it, but you know what? Eventually, they grow on you, and then they land in here, and it's like they're meant to be here. 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Plus, Checkers vouchers on the way into the top 10 we go. Goldfish, Zolani Mahola, this is Little Wonder.
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0: Oh, what a song. Bushler G, Jake Isaac, I would lose it all. In fact, I want you to win it all. You know what I have in my back pocket. I've been promising this, and I plan to make good on that promise. 5,000 Rand in Checkers vouchers. 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

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We're live from the Sandown Retail Crossing. Checkers Hyper Parklands is where we're at. Why are we here? We are here for the booty bus. Because you have had a booty from a bus before. Where have you been? Okay, it's for the big game later. And there's also a chance for you to win some vouchers. A 5,000 Rand Checkers voucher. The question was simple. We're looking

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0: Jandre.
2: Hi.
0: Huh? Am I bothering? I'm sorry I called you on a Saturday.
2: No, not at all. You're never bothering. We were just tuning into the top 10.
0: Okay, good. I'm glad. Yeah, we still got some liquor bangers to come. Are you on your way somewhere? Are you getting ready for the big game? What's happening?
2: Yeah, we actually just had a drive-through to Stellenbosch. We're just on our way to Capitec quickly to come and collect our IDs.
0: I hear they got that innovation in, eh? That's so cool. Okay, check here.
2: Make life so easy.
0: Extra savings treats that you're going to add to the trolley. What are they?
2: So my definite has to be in my trolley is the jungle bars that are almost always on the extra savings at Checkers. Because I could never decide which one I want. Is it the peanut butter today or is it the dark chocolate? So grabbing both is such a good deal.
0: Brother, man, now, sometimes before a workout, these things save my life because they got the good carbs in there. Yes, they got a little bit of the sugar there to give you a little energy, but they are so lekker. And I don't know if you saw on 6060, they are buy three for 35 Rand at the moment.
2: I was at Checkers yesterday and I grabbed it.
0: Okay, good. Good. I'll be honest with you. I think up my alley, I'm more of a peanut butter guy. But I get you. You need to have a variety in them as well. So thanks for sharing. Brother Jandre, I'm going to give you a 5,000 Rand Checkers voucher. You can get as many of these things as you want to. Congratulations, brother.
2: Thank you so much, man. Oh, I appreciate that show so much. I'm going to try my best not to just buy all of the whole prize money on just jungle bars.
0: I mean, it's up to you, brother. I'm not going to judge you. But I mean, the next time I see you, The peanut butter one, you can just drop that by the outside broadcast station. I'll be waiting for you. Just one.
2: 100%. Okay, I got you with a full 3-stack.
0: So, that's what I'm talking about. Jandre, enjoy your Saturday, and thanks a lot for being part of the show, brother.
2: Thank you so much. Same to you guys. Keep up the great work.
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1: 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Number six.

0: It's Cat's Eye. 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It is on Your Chart Show, the KFM Top 40, powered by Checkers. The booty bus is in the parking lot. Where's the parking lot? Sandown Retail Crossing is where it's at. 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I like to get closer to you, so I know we're all the way in Greenpoint in the studio normally, but I love being in your company. I've met so many great families, and I'm excited to meet you. I only have another 30 minutes here, but the booty bus is going to be here for quite a while. So grab your booty and get ready for the big game. It's going to be an incredible one if you want to come through and get all of your shopping done and dusted. Sandown Retail Crossing is where it's at. A couple of future charters coming your way shortly, and the battle for the number one spot. Stay there.
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It's somber, it's potential, and it's on your chart show, the KFM Top 40, powered by Checkers. I'm Carl Wasey. 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We'd love to say hi to you. Even though it's raining a bit, but remember, rain is just blessings from the heavens above. That's all. So let it shower upon you and give you all the positivity you need for your day. I want to give you a future charter, if you don't mind. Bebe Rexha and David Guetta have had a long-standing relationship, and this is another song from it. It's called Sad Girls, a future charter. Should this be next on your KFM Top 40? Let me know.

It is BB Rex teaming up with David Guetta, and I know what you're thinking. Sad Girls, it sounds a little like What Is Love, but that's a little sample if you listen to what David Guetta does with his grubby paws all over the production of a new song, Future Charter. Would it be? 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Let's jump straight back into your chart. Number 3 this week, Tyler, Zara Larsson, She Did It Again.

0: She did it again. It's Tyler and Zara Larson. 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
7: With Mr. D, getting noise-canceling headphones from Take A Lot Now in minutes is... That helps when the jumbo scooter mom bought her son has a wondering, "Oof, what have I..." He's already on lap 2 of 200. Far from... But with her new headphones on, mom hears none of it. Cancelling out one noisy decision with a sound one. Done. Mr. D. D is for...
8: 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The KFM Top 40 with Carl Wasey. Number 2.

It is Will Linney holding the line. Goodness. Thought this guy would be number one today, but it appears that you have a brand new number one coming your way on the KFM Top 40 powered by Checkers. My name is Carl Wastey. We just stepped in. You're a bit late, but I never will judge you. Never, ever. I will give you some of the newer stuff, all right, including this track. I'm not sure if you know that, you know, Topic and A7S, they always work together. They got the song called Lucky Ones. Before I get to number one, can I spin this for you very quickly before we get onto the recap and your number one track of the week? It's Topic, Carte Blanche, Lucky Ones. What do you think?

0: 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Topic, Carte Blanche, Lucky Ones. What a track. It is a future charter. Let me know if you want it on your chart show. 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Here with a booty bus today at Sandown Retail Crossing. If you missed out on the last 9 tracks before your number one, let's do a final recap. It's
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0: A former number 1, now at 8, Shakira, Burna Boy, Die Die.

for Ladies and Mars First Class. Six. Well, Lindy, I Loved, I Lost also jumps one. Side, the hit and a future number one, Animal, is up four. Four. Somber, Potential, at four. Three. Tyler, Zara Larson, She Did It.

second spot, Will Lindley holding the line, making way for a brand new number one. And here we go. It is your number one track on the KFM Top 40 powered by Checkers. Thank you so much for joining me at Checkers Hyper Parklands here in Sandown Retail Crossing. The Buri bus is still here. If you've got some time, come say hi to it. In fact, come get Boerewors from it. The Championship Boerewors, SA's number one supporters. Boerewors is here for you. And thank you for keeping me company from 10 a.m. this morning. Saskia's in for Mitch today, looking after you till 6 o'clock. Enjoy the big game from me, Carl Wastey. I'll chat to you again on Monday. That'll be on the flash drive from 3 p.m. Your number one track, it's a brand new one, Ariana Grande. Hate That I Made You Love Me. Enjoy your day.

0: Saskia here, standing in for Mitch Matiana today. And of course, we kicked off the show with a lovely sweep. I think it's seven in a row, bringing us nicely to Lee Cole and Palace of Dreams. 24 minutes after 2 o'clock. How you doing? Hope you're well. What are you up to? Are you making your way into town for that Springbok versus All Black clash at DHL Stadium today? I hope you've planned ahead. You can expect lots of delays. Traffic is quite killer out there. And it's to be expected. I mean, 62,000 fans expected at the stadium. Kickoff there is at 10 past 5. Going to give you a little bit of a rundown. But please be prepared for some road closures and restrictions around Greenpoint. It's been in effect since 6 a.m. and will take place all the way through until 10:30. But how are you? We've come to the end of August, fam. Can you believe it? Oh, my goodness gracious. I must tell you, September is undoubtedly my favorite month here in the Cape. Just because there's so many things to do. And it certainly does feel like the weather starts warming up. The sun starts coming out. And the whole province feels like it's waking up a little bit. Okay, I'd love to know what you're up to. If you are on the way to the rugby, I'd love to know that too. 0829450940. In the meantime, I think we're going to chat a little bit about things you can look forward to in September right here in the Cape. And of course, playing you lots of music. We've got another triple play. That's up next.
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0: DJ Kosha and Jimmy Nevis ending off that triple play on KFM 94.5. If you have just joined us, a very good afternoon. Very, very good afternoon. And so it's looking like quite a chilly, dreary day for this game. If you're heading into Cape Town today for the Springboks versus the All Blacks clash at DHL Stadium, I want to tell you, you definitely need your patience for the traffic. Yeah, if you haven't been here already. Earlier on, I was doing a little bit of a walkabout and I'd already at 10 o'clock was seeing people coming to the city. So if you didn't plan ahead, if you're stuck in all the milieu at the moment and the traffic, please do be patient. The match is sold out. There's 62,000 spectators that's expected to descend on the stadium. And of course, the kickoff there happening at 10 minutes after 5 o'clock. Now, you do know that city always encouraging us to use public transport where possible. I want to remind everybody that the My City shuttle service is still operating and will be operating from the stadium until 10:30 tonight. From the Civic Center, from Tybalt Square, the CTICC, UCT and Belleville Velodrome. That service kicked off at 11:30 and will be operating the whole time. If you're driving, you might like to know that the city made 475 free parking bays available. That's at the city, at the Civic Center for ticketed spectators. By now, those are gone, probably, because it's on a first-come, first-served basis, and that opened up at 11 a.m. So they really were encouraging people to get in early. But, of course, there are also paid parking options, including the CTICC, Pickbell Parkade, Plain Park, Harbour Arch, in and around the area. You just must be willing to take a little bit of a walk. All right. Do be prepared for road closures and restrictions around the Greenpoint area. That's going to be in place until 10:30 today. And those affected roads include Granger Boulevard, Beach Road in Granger Bay, Fritz Sonnenberg Road, Stephen Way, Flay Road, Fort Vaynard Street, as well as Granger Bay Boulevard. Of course, you could also be Ubering or e-hailing, using an e-hailing service. For those who might not know, there's a designated pickup point at P14, and that is on Greenpoint Main Road between York Road and Wigtown Road. So designated Uber pickup points. Of course, if you'd spoken to me this morning, I would have said leave early. All right. But right now, if you are in the traffic, you're probably right in the thick of things. So I really want to encourage you to make sure that you have your patience packed. Have your patience packed. Don't try any silly shenanigans in the traffic. And just remember that some people are not even trying to get to the stadium. Some people are just trying to get through it because they forgot. And if you are planning on setting out and maybe you forgot, avoid this area if you don't need to be here. Because like I said, 62,000 spectators are expected to descend on the stadium. Kickoff there is at 5:10. Right. Some other sports happening at the moment, I do believe. I do believe in football. I know that there's a Liverpool and Nottingham Forest clash that's on at the moment. I think the last time I checked it was 1-0. And there should also be that MTN 8 semi-final second leg match currently underway. Orlando Pirates, Sekakuna United playing it out in that clash there. Tennis fans are probably on the couch waiting patiently for the US Open to get underway. That kicks off in New York a little bit later on today as well. But 0829450940 if you want to check in with me. So pleased to be in your company. My name is Saskia. I'm in for Mitch today. A little bit later on, I'm going to share with you why September is my favorite. And hopefully you'll share with me some of the favorite things that you like to do in September month if you aren't aggressively trying to navigate the traffic right now. It is about 15 minutes away from 3 o'clock. And of course, we've got another double play on the way.
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0: gosh, I do love me some Avicii, and Levels always goes down. Always goes down. My name is Saskia. It is about 6 minutes away from 3 o'clock. Of course, there's nothing else on anybody else's minds but the rugby. Even if you're not here, if you're not part of the 62,000 that's descending on the stadium, you can be sure there's plans to watch it. Yeah. So how are we feeling, family? How are we feeling? We all know that the game last week was pretty sad. It was sad. The All Blacks drew first blood in the greatest rivalry. But they've got everything to play for, the Springboks. And technically, it's an home advantage, right? I mean, the whole series. Well, the three games. I know there's four. It's basically all home advantage, right? But do you think Rossie and the guys can bounce back and level the series? Because that's what we need, right? That's what we need. So how are you feeling ahead of this? And I'm happy to hear from All Black fans too, but just keep it clean. Keep it nice. Keep it tidy. All right? How are we feeling? Do we think we're going to be leveling the series so that at least when we go into it, you know, we're feeling good, we're feeling strong, we're feeling confident? 0829450940. Of course, we're going to be opening up the next hour with 25 minutes of uninterrupted tunes, as well as something from Evie Inglis, who, by the way, has got a new single out. I can tell you more about that in just a wee bit as well. But the man who is on his tour at the moment, I do believe it's called the Romantic Tour, Mr. Bruno Mars. He's up next.
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0: Bruno Mars and Just The Way You Are right here on KFM 94.5. Of course, we've got another seven in a row. That's what we open up the hour with. And in case you're wondering, Mitch's voice has changed. No. My name is Saskia. I'm in for Mitch, who is no doubt probably somewhere at the rugby.
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0: 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I'm a sucker for you.
1: Ooh, Rain and Love Is for Suckers. 25 minutes after 3 o'clock. How are you doing? If you have just joined us, so welcome, welcome. My name is Saskia. I'm in for Mitch. I'm sure Mitch is at the rugby. Are you on your way to the rugby? We'd love to know. 0829450940. If you're not, what are you up to and where are you watching the rugby today? Just in case you were wondering about those English Premier League scores, well, it does seem like at full time between that Liverpool and Nottingham Forest game, it's 2-2. A massive shocker at Anfield ends in a dramatic draw. I do love the footy, you know. It's where the boys get all the drama and all the emotions. And if you're wondering about that MTN 8 semi-final, it does seem as if it's goalless still. They're about midway through the first half and it remains deadlocked. Orlando Pirates and Sekakuna United. All right, maybe you're not watching the footy at all. Maybe you're prepping to actually not even watch the rugby, but getting ready for the tennis. Huh? Decent, decent. All right, you know, it is September, and I'm not going to lie, September is, without a doubt, my favorite time of the month, or favorite time of the year in the Cape. There's just so much to do. Never mind that you can actually feel in the mornings that the temperature starts creeping up. There's a little more warmth in the air. Suddenly you look outside and it's that beautiful Cape sunshine peeking through. We're not at those quite scorching hot days of summer yet. And I do believe it's going to be a scorcher this time around. But it really is a magical, magical time, September. And we're almost there. There's so much to do. It's wildflower season. Such a short period of time that you can head up the West Coast and get those incredible carpets of color all for your Instagram. The landscape is just absolutely bursting into life all around the city, all around the Cape. There's all kinds of wonderful spots as well where the flowers are really just showing themselves off. The other thing that really takes off over September month, September is prime time for the southern right whale watching. That's right, particularly around Hermanus. I think that the whale festival is happening the first week of October, but it doesn't mean that you have to wait for the whale festival to go and check out and see and spot some whales. So all along the Cape Whale Coast, you've got this beautiful combination of flowers on the land and the whales out at sea. And of course, it does mean that if you're a hiking buff, oh, the hiking is sublime in September. It really is a really good time to get out and about, out of the house. Yeah. So if you're not prepping to watch the rugby and getting into rugby, yes, I'd love to know what's your favorite September thing to do in the Cape. Send it through 0829450940.
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3: What are you gifting on a first date based on what you have access to? 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
3: 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Yeah, you're welcome, Glenn. 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

0: Neon Dreams and Matthew Mole and The Art of Letting Go on KFM 94.5. A double play there with Rihanna and Please Don't Stop the Music. Judging by the studio WhatsApp line, Springbok Fever is raging right now, and it's so nice to see that all of you have got your patience intact. Cutting Crew sent me a little bit of a video of the All Black team racing through, well, not racing, being escorted through to the stadium. So they should be there by now. That was about 12 minutes ago. Also saying, whoa, the traffic is so well managed. Well done. Well done then to the city. Remember, there's all kinds of options for you to still get through to the stadium if you are on your way there. Maybe if you don't want to take your car, it's, I don't know. It's looking okay. Don't forget that there are still all of those road closures in and around the stadium. And so make sure that you park well away and head in either on foot. There is a dedicated Uber pickup spot. And there are still the My City service, the My City service that'll be operating all the way through until 10:30 today. And those road closures are also in place until 10:30. What are you doing right now? What are you up to? I know that Lizal was taking a listen to EB Inglis's brand new single. That's right. You heard a track of his earlier on. It's one of the older ones, but he's just released a brand new single. It came out yesterday. So why not head over to your favorite music streaming service and go and give it a listen. Lizal was saying that it is beautiful and meaningful and a very calming beat, and it's inspiring. She found it on YouTube. You would find it on any of the good streaming platforms, and it is called The Sound of Us, our very, very own EB Inglis. Liz also is sharing that she remembered that we celebrated on the 1st of September Spring Day in school. I was saying that September is my favorite month in the Cape, and they could all wear civvies, normal clothes. Praying for a mild summer, she says, because of hot flushes. Yeah. Maybe we'll get more rain. We're hoping for more rain. I mean, we're hoping that we don't go on to water restrictions or water saving measures. So I hope all of you are being super responsible about your water usage. If you are listening and you have a favorite thing to do in the September time here in the Cape, please do let us know. 0829450940.
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0: Hendrix and Golden on KFM 94.5. It is 9 minutes away from 4 o'clock and we are counting down to then a second test between South Africa and New Zealand. Judging from the studio WhatsApp line, all of you guys have got eyes on the ball, so to speak. Got in a lovely text from Gary saying, "Hi, I'm Gary. And I'm going to watch the game in the Oliver Twist pub in Zurich in Switzerland." Wow. Judging by your surname, Gary, you're not South African or from New Zealand. And I'm curious to know who you're going to be rooting for there in that pub in Switzerland. Where are you watching the game from today? 0829450940. Let me know. And God bless Zane Johnson sending me through all of the road closures. So if you're watching the game or if you're not, if you're planning on being around the Greenpoint Stadium area, this is what you need to know in terms of road closures, which is in place until 10:30 tonight, of course, due to the rugby test match between New Zealand and South Africa. All right, roads affected: Granger Boulevard, that's between Greenpoint Circle and Beach Road. Beach Road in Granger Bay, Fritz Sonnenberg Road, Stephen Way, Flay Road, Fort Vineyard Street, as well as Granger Bay Boulevard. Zane is advising that you plan your travels accordingly. And like I said, if you can avoid this area, if you don't need to be here, then you probably don't want to be. Or you want to make sure that you're timing it while the game is on and that you're not stuck in that traffic coming out. How do we feel about the game? Where are we at? What are we thinking in terms of predictions? Do you think we got this, guys? Do you think we're going to level it out? So we can go into the next one feeling strong and confident. You tell me. I will continue with the music, though. As I say, music is therapy. So you can know that we're always going to play you the most music to make you feel great. If you have just joined us, this is KFM. Welcome.
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2: 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When I arrived, they let the butcher hold me.
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Shazan, wake me up on KFM 94.5. 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

0: Then Manga Groove for a remake of sorts. This one's called Feels Like Mzanzi. And that is another 7 in a row right here on your favorite radio station. My name is Saskia. I'm in for Mitch this afternoon.
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0: Oh, one of our absolute favorites is Jeremy Loops and Head Start on KFM 94.5. It is about 21 minutes away from 5 o'clock. And of course, the entire country is waiting in anticipation for that game to kick off. The Springboks take on the All Blacks. It's the second test. Remember, I said to you, if you're not meant to be in and around Cape Town, then don't be. Because, of course, those road closures are all in place around the stadium until about 10:30 today. Still want to know from you what you think our odds are. What are our chances, you know? Are we in for a win today? What do you think? 0829450940. I've been checking out the betting sites. I'm not a betting girl myself, but I have been checking out the betting sites. And it does seem as if the odds are in our favor as the Springboks to win this one, which will be absolutely just magic going into the third test, having it equal, even Stevens, you know. But I'd love to know from you what you think. Do you think that we've got a fair shot? The weather is, I was trying to think, is this weather a pro for us or a pro for them? I think it's much of a muchness. It doesn't look like, it's not exactly raining, but it is moist out there. Do you think that'll make a difference? You let me know. 0829450940. In the meantime, of course, we've got some great music on the way for you. John Legend, Kevin Jonas, as well as The Script and the Saxby Twins. All of that before 5.
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0: Changing. Kevin Jonas and Changing on KFM 94.5. It is just about 11 minutes away from 5 o'clock. Remember, kickoff is at 10 past 5, I do believe. And in the meantime, the conversation will continue on 0829450940. My name is Saskia. Just in case you're wondering, no, Mitch did not go through some sort of transformation. No, I'm standing in for him because he is no doubt probably at the rugby, but I'm pretty sure he's going to be back again tomorrow.
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Saxby Twins and We Lit a Match on KFM 94.5. Dante Poole is in the house, standing in for DJ Ready D today. And of course, he's going to be taking over the hot seat at 6 o'clock. Turn the music back.

0: For most people, tiredness is not a sleep problem, it's an energy production problem. And those are two completely different things. Wait 90 minutes after waking up before your first caffeinated coffee. Your adrenal system will thank you.
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0: Oh, I threw in an extra one there. It's actually 8 in a row. Black Coffee teaming up with Celeste and Ready For You is how we ended, bringing us very nicely to 29 minutes after 5 o'clock. And whoop, whoop, 14 minutes into the game. And South Africa is 7-0 up against the All Blacks in that crucial second test. Oh, yeah, it's going our way. And you'll never believe it, when the game kicked off, the sun came out. Oh, it's shining on us.
1: Mr. D. D is for Vapor Rub for the blocked doughs, and Auntie Tandy says sweat it out. Three blankets. Uncle Pat says hot toddy before I ask for help. I'm getting a family conference. Oh no. Gogo just joined the chat.
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0: is Westlife as we take a throwback and Uptown Girl on KFM 94.5. 39 minutes after 5 o'clock. And really, all of you have just got rugby on the brain. Sending a shout out to my bestie, knows who he is, out in Mukbunt. Oh my goodness gracious, where is Mukbunt? Every time I hear that word, then every time I hear that place, then I just giggle. Just sounds like a happy place. And yeah, I'd love to know where you are watching, listening, experiencing the rugby today. When we last looked, the score was 7-0 to the Springboks. And right now, on the 23rd minute, it is 17-7 to the Springboks. I'm telling you, the sun is shining on us. No doubt, I'll have an opportunity to give you one more update. So if you're not managing to catch the action on the field today, then this is exactly where you need to be. But we promise you the most music to make you feel great. So I'm going straight back to the music. Coming up after the break, some Ariana Grande and Max Beck-Noen.
1: This advert is paid for by the political party concerned.
2: You know, this morning I was talking to my sister in Joburg. She said they haven't had water for 10 days. Yo, I couldn't believe it. I told her it's time to move to the Western Cape. It might not be perfect, but things do work here. If something's broken, someone in charge is working on fixing it. That's why in this election, I'm not taking this for granted at all. I want to protect the progress we've made here. I want our town to keep working for all, so I'm voting Democratic Alliance.
1: This advert was paid for by the political party concerned.
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0: Max McNowan and Better Me for you. 10 minutes away from 6 o'clock. Time for me to say my goodbyes. It's been such a treat being in your company today. And I'm looking forward to being back on your radio tomorrow when I'll be back for my regular show. And that will be between 10 and 2 straight after Mr. Stan Mars. And in case you're wondering about the score, 17-14 to the Springboks. So we're going for gold, 34 minutes in. I'm sure Dante will keep you up to date with the scores. And, of course, he's standing in for Mr. Eddie D. But get your dancing shoes out because it's going to be a jol. And while you're out there in the world, guys, don't forget to be kind.
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Oh, here we go. Destiny's Child jumping on KFM 94.5. And that is how we get into the Saturday spin with me, Dante Poole, holding things down between now and 9 o'clock this evening. I'm in for Grandmaster DJ Ready D. Listen, it's rugby season, and when it's rugby season, normally, you know, the Grandmaster, he's out and about bringing all the beats to the peeps out there. So hopefully you are having yourself a fabulous Saturday evening so far. A special thanks to my soul sister, Saskia Falcon. You know, also Sondag mense. You know, Sundays are normally our days, but luckily this weekend you're getting a double dose of myself and Saskia. She's back again tomorrow. Listen, currently there's a big game happening. We know this. It's the talk of the town today. Springboks currently taking on New Zealand out at DHL Stadium. The current score, I have my side. Springboks leading New Zealand 24-14. Is it our night? Kind of feels like it. It feels like it is. Where are you watching the game? Where are you taking in the vibes? Let me know. 082-945-0940. If you are new to the Saturday Spin, we do this every Saturday where we give you three epic mixes. The first one coming your way in the next 20 minutes. So stand by for that. You know, connect with me. Pop me a voice note. I would love to know what is happening on this Saturday evening in your world out there. Some great tunes coming your way. I think the best way to start this show is with a little bit of Rihanna and Drake. Some work, work, work. What do we say? This is KFM 94.5. Welcome to it.

0: Now, this is what a Saturday night sounds like on KFM 94.5. Some Madonna, Kanye, beat goes on. It's the Saturday Spin with me, Dante Poole. I'm in for Grandmaster DJ Ready D between now and 9 o'clock this evening. 082-945-0940. That is the studio WhatsApp line. I want to know what is happening this evening. Where are you watching the game? Where are you celebrating the fact that the Booker are doing so well? What are you brying? You know, lamb chops, boudivore, pork chops. What is on the grill this evening? 082-945-0940. Pop me a voice note. Send me a photo even. I want to see it all. Let me quickly see what's happening here with the KFM fam. Monique says, hi Dante. Die ding ruk in Saldanha vanaand. Lekker bokke, lekker KFM. I love to see it. Yeah, now listen, last week, the game with the Springboks and New Zealand, I think it had us all a bit down and out. We were a bit defeated last week, so the spirits are flying nice and high today, so let's keep that going. A voice note's coming through as well. Tian, what's good, sir?
1: How's it, KFM?
0: Lekker.
1: It's Tian here, truck driver on my way to Cape Town to Joburg. Oh, liking the music. But help me further to turn this truck into a party truck. I love it. Go, Bokke!
0: There we go, turning it into a party truck. Driving all the way to Johannesburg. My goodness, safe travels to you, Mr. Tian. We're going to bring the vibes, the score updates, everything your way. Let's quickly see what's happening here. Let me search. What is the current score? The latest on my end, I have South Africa 27, New Zealand 14. Oh, wait, they just changed now. South Africa 30, New Zealand 14. I love it. Live updates pulling through. Listen, if you are perhaps on your way to the game, maybe you just are running very, very, very, very late. Maybe you are in and around the Greenpoint area. You're close to the stadium. Give me an update. What's the vibe like out there? 082-945-0940. We are going to connect with the KFM fam throughout the show, so keep those voice notes coming through. We are going to get into the first mix of the night right now. Stand by.
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0: Oh yes, first mix of the night, done and dusted, all thanks to DJ Ready D. I still got two more coming your way between now and 9 o'clock this evening. 082-945-0940, that is the studio WhatsApp line. Where are we on this Saturday night? Waar Rikki Ding? What's happening your side of the world? Pop me a voice note. I would love to share with the KFM fam. Speaking of, a lot of messages pulling through on the WhatsApp line. We are going to get back to all of that after some Becky Hill and Troye Sivan.
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0: It's Troye Sivan feeling the rush on KFM 94.5. My name is Dante Poole. I am in on the Saturday spin for DJ Riddy D. I'm sorting you out all the way until 9 o'clock this evening. All right, we are back on top, baby. In case you missed that game today between South Africa and New Zealand, here we go. Final score at full time: South Africa 33, New Zealand 26. What a comeback. Like I mentioned last week, I think a lot of us, we were down and out. But the boys said, don't you worry, we got you in Cape Town. It was a fabulous, fabulous game. A lot of love pulling through for the boys from the KFM fam on 082-945-0940. That is where we are meeting this evening. What are we getting up to? What's happening in your world? Let me know. I would love to share with the KFM fam. Let's quickly go here to Beth and Cedric. They popped me a message and said, hey Dante, sending love to Mzansi. We are streaming all the way from Birmingham in the UK. Go Boca, green and gold until the very end. Thanks for the liquor music. A shout out to Beth and Cedric out there in the United Kingdom. You know, the one thing that I love about game day is actually watching South Africans all over the world. You know, in Canada, the UK, New Zealand, Australia, all coming together and supporting the boys, standing with South Africa. I love to see it. A voice note also pulling through on the WhatsApp line. Let's go to Miss Gail. Hello, my angel.
1: Good evening, Dante. It's Gail from Kanspire. I'm so sorry I'm late, but I'm not really sorry. I'm so happy. Just watched the Boca win.
0: Yeah,
1: so it was worth being late for the Saturday night spin. Looking forward to the mixes. Everybody have an awesome evening. Bye.
0: There we go, Gail, out in Khan's bio. Watch the game and, of course, is now joining the party here on the Saturday spin. And shout out to everyone in Khan's bio as well. I love that town. I haven't been there in a hot minute. Let's go quickly here around the corner to Minka in Brackenfell and Ibrakis. She said, hey Dante, keep the music pumping. On the Brian menu, you might ask, I asked that earlier on. She said, a choppy lemon and herb chicken chakalaka and potato salad.

0: For most people, tiredness is not a sleep problem, it's an energy production problem. And those are two completely different things. Wait 90 minutes after waking up before your first caffeinated coffee. Your adrenal system will thank you.
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0: It is a remix of this 2000s classic from Cherish, Do It To It on KFM 94.5. Dante Poole in on the Saturday spin, sorting you out all the way until 9 o'clock this evening. 082-945-0940. We are about to get into the second mix of the night. Time is flying by. A lot of you, you know, just celebrating this evening, the Bookers win against New Zealand. I love to see all the photos, videos pouring through on the WhatsApp line. Miss Christine also sending me a pic over there, just celebrating in all of her glory. Let's quickly go to Thornton. Alvina says, hey, Mr. D, the music is on fire this evening. Keep the tunes coming. Much love from Alvina out in the Thornton area. Yeah, the whole KFM fam pulling through for the Saturday spin this evening. We heard from Miss Gail out in Hans by Tian. He's driving all the way to Johannesburg in a truck, turning it into a party truck. That's what he said. Magda, haven't heard from Magda in a hot minute. Hoe gaan het?
1: Hallo Dante. 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
0: Daar zijn.
1: 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Okay. Bye.
0: Net so, Magda. Much love to the KFM fam. They're pulling through on the WhatsApp line 082-945-0940. Some of you brying, you know, celebrating the win of the boys out there. Some of you just taking it nice and easy and enjoying the mixes at home. What is happening in your hood? Let me know. 082-945-0940. Let's get into the second mix of the night.
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0: Second mix of the night, done and dusted. DJ Ready D is doing his thing this evening. Dante Fool, we are together all the way until 9 p.m. And you might be thinking to yourself, well, Dante, 9 o'clock is around the corner. Yeah, it's not too far away, but I'm still going to squeeze in one more mix at 8:30 this evening. 082-945-0940. I see the voice notes pulling through on the WhatsApp line. We're going to get back to all of those messages after some J Balvin and Nelly.
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0: It's my boy Nelly with Hutton here on KFM 94.5. My name is Dante Poole. I'm in on the Saturday spin all the way until 9 p.m. Listen, talking about hot in here, I hope that you are already bracing yourself right now for what is going to be a cruel, brutal summer. It is going to be warm come November, December, January. You know, I think that temperatures are going to be about 5-6 degrees higher than usual in summertime. This was the weakest winter that we've had in a very, very long time. There was a whole of 10 drops that I think that fell over the course of August. So brace yourself for a warm, warm summertime. Thanks to my boy Nelly just reminding us over there. 082-945-0940. Let's get back to some messages from the KFM fam. Kom ons gaan gou-gou Goodwood too. Alicia says, hey Mr. D, KFM is vanaand aan die brand. We're celebrating my hubby Roger's 40th birthday. We are all tuned in. Much love, Alicia from Goodwood. Mr. Roger, you need to have yourself a spectacular 40th birthday. And if you don't have a DJ tonight, don't you worry, DJ Ready D, he is bringing all the beats. There's one more mix left that is happening at 8:30 this evening, so stand by for that. Cassandra, I see you, my darling, out in Melkbosstrand. She says, a Biki Poiki and KFM, go Boca. Yeah, I think that the KFM family, we are just on top of the world this evening, thanks to the Springboks. Some voice notes pulling through as well. Mr. David?
1: We're having a nice braai here, celebrating the box win. That's been fantastic. The rugby's really been good. And thanks, bud, for playing the lovely music.
0: Yeah, boy.
1: Keep it up. And we'll talk again. Cheers, pal.
0: Thank you, Mr. David. Same to you. Where are you listening from this evening? You know, what is happening? Your neck of the woods. 082-945-0940. Pop me a voice note. I would love

0: For most people, tiredness is not a sleep problem, it's an energy production problem. And those are two completely different things. Wait 90 minutes after waking up before your first caffeinated coffee. Your adrenal system will thank you.
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0: Some 2000s Kylie Minogue can't get you out of my head on the Saturday spin. Dante Poole, I'm with you all the way until 9 p.m. Let's get into the final mix of the night. Stand by for that. It's coming your way right now. Birthdays, anniversaries, I see it all on the WhatsApp line. If you are celebrating something special, I want to make it extra special. 082-945-0940. 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

0: Oh yes, that's how we wrap up the final mix of the night. All thanks to DJ Ready D. Hey, was any brand vanant? It just went 9 o'clock. I gotta bounce. Okay, FM fam, you must have yourself a fabulous night further. Enjoy the post-celebrations now that the rugby is done. Have a safe time out there. From me, Dante Poole, I'll catch you again bright and early tomorrow morning at 5 a.m. Have a lekker one.
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5: 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Add 149 rand per month over 36 months and get the Apple Watch SE 3 GPS 40mm. 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
2: Bafana fans, Casa Laga is giving away 1 million rand in cash. That's right. 1 million rand to the first fan who collects the full set of 26 limited edition FIFA World Cup 2026 Casa Laga cans. 26 cans, one winner, 1 million rand. Visit castlecans.com today. Here's to the fans that stood the test of time. T's and C's apply. Not for persons under the age of 18.

Drink some margaritas, watching the blue lights. Listen to the mariachi play at midnight. Are you with me? Are you with me?

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3: 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But one look in your eyes makes me whole again.

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1: 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But wait a minute, isn't this...
0: Yeah, yes it is.
1: But I thought the old lady dropped it into the ocean in the air.
0: Well, baby, I went down and got it for you.

0: For most people, tiredness is not a sleep problem, it's an energy production problem. And those are two completely different things. Wait 90 minutes after waking up before your first caffeinated coffee. Your adrenal system will thank you.
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1: Purple hat, cheetah print, dancing on the people, rolled up at the after joint, dancing on the people, people dancing on the people, I got people on the people, people dancing on the people, with the people on the people, smoking CO2, see me, see you dancing on the people, climb up on the booth, hanging from the people, on the people, my head is the roof, dancing on the ceiling, on the people, I got people on the people, dancing on the people, I got purple.

0: with the people on the...
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thumping, and the jam is pumping. 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

0: 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Wait 90 minutes after waking up before your first caffeinated coffee. 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